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4: And tonight, get ready for more showers and thunderstorms. A low around 70. Tomorrow, you can expect more thunderstorms. And late in the afternoon, a high near 92. Tomorrow night, rain on the way. A low near 75. And it's currently 79 in Chicago at the mix.
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listening to today's Variety 101.9 The Mix. I am Emma Day at Night, and it was another beautiful spring day in the Chicagoland area. Gray, rainy, and just the air felt thick, like hot soup. Just felt like walking through a can of Campbell's hot chicken soup. It was just the way I like it. That's how I like it. Keep it coming. This guy's got a new song coming out at the end of June. It's Benson Boone now on The Mix. Four.

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I'm Emma Day at night, and I have the opportunity of a lifetime for one lucky person. 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

Well, somebody's ex is going to want to come back to being friends when they hear you've won our Olivia Dean getaway. It's today's Variety 101.9 The Mix. 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I hear you're looking for the man you need. Anyways, ignore that. Take whoever you want, because someone's going to go see Olivia Dean live at Madison Square Garden. Just listen up for our mix keywords. 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

Alex Warren on today's Variety 101.9 The Mix. Wait for the pop. There it is. 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And I wouldn't lie, okay? I'm telling you the truth.

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0: It's today's Variety 101.9 The Mix, and you're now listening to the Mixed Me Music Club with McCabe over there. I'm Jenny. We come back Sunday through Thursday nights, 9 to 11, to play you new music.
1: Yeah, we got a big show planned tonight. You're going to find out which artist has a new short film plan.
0: Yeah, and we'll fill you in on how you can score Summerfest tickets. But right now it's Tame Impala featuring Jenny of Blackpink. This one's called Dracula.

0: Langley on today's Variety 101.9 The Mix. She's going to be here with Morgan Wallen at Soldier Field on June 20th. And also happening on Saturday, June 20th, the Morning Mix Diaper Drive.
1: Yeah, it's going down at the Walmart Supercenter in Glen Ellen. They're going to be broadcasting from 9 to 1. And we're looking for new or unused diapers.
0: Yeah, so if you're coming in for the show anyway, stop by, drop off diapers, or you can purchase some while you're there. 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
1: 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Okay.

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0: You're inside the Mixed Me Music Club on today's Variety 101.9 The Mix. And this Thursday at Wrigley Field, Mumford & Sons is performing. And remember, we saw them a couple years ago at Chicago Theater.
1: Yeah, it was like a nice, intimate show. I remember at one point, I think they got the entire place just to be silent.
0: Yeah, they did a fully acoustic performance. I wonder if they're going to try and do this at Wrigley.
1: You're going to have to give us an update on Thursday.
0: Well, here they are now featuring Hozier. It's Rubber Band Man on The Mix.
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0: Stone and Morgan Wallen on today's Variety 101.9 The Mix. And Posty is going to be at Summerfest June 27th for one of the 3 weekends that the festival in Milwaukee is going down.
1: But I'm looking at some other artists that are going to be there this year. Ed Sheeran, Miles Smith, Alex Warren, Jelly Roll. I mean, the list goes on.
0: Yeah, and I actually am giving away a pair of GA tickets all this week during the Nooner at 12:25. So while you're grabbing lunch, you can try and score some tickets
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20: Hey, Green Gobbler here. 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Water in the sink's overstaying its welcome. 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

0: Olivia Dean on today's Variety 101.9 The Mix. And we're getting you to one of her biggest shows on her tour, Madison Square Garden in New York City this August.
1: Yeah, have you seen the prices for traveling right now?
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1: Okay, so we're just going to take care of you. You're going to get out of town, Madison Square Garden, Olivia Dean. Just listen up for those concert codes 5 times a day. And your next chance is tomorrow at 8 a.m. with The Morning Mix.

0: It's the Mixstream Music Club on today's Variety 101.9 The Mix. And Madonna just put out a short film. It's called Confessions to the Film, which is set to a few songs from her album, including this next one.
1: And I think this is a great way to set up your new album. Plus, it's going to star Sabrina Carpenter.
0: Yeah, it's just 10 minutes long. And let's see if you can spot all the celebrity cameos.
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0: 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Thanks for hanging out with us each night when you check out new music. 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
0: Isn't this exciting?
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2: 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No purchase necessary. Void where prohibited. All decisions of the mix are final.
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8: How about some mixed weather? Okay, we have a possible chance of showers and or storms. Otherwise, mostly sunny and a high in the low 90s, but heat index as high as the high 90s. And then we get down to the low 70s tonight. There's your weather on the mix.
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23: Yeah, weather is going to be on our minds and sweat is going to be on our persons today with temperatures in the low 90s, real feels in the high 90s, maybe even 100, wow. Maybe triple digit real feels today. Or is it reels feel? No, I think it'd be real feels. Okay. Attorneys general. They get it. Yeah.
24: Right.
23: It really throws you off.
24: Yeah, bounce that.
23: Again, also a good chance of storms later on today because we got the unstable atmosphere situation going here, people. Even a risk of severe weather later on. So we'll be keeping an eye on that throughout the day. $1.99 gas. What is this, a flashback Friday? No, it's Wednesday, and the $1.99 gas happened yesterday at one gas station on the northwest side of Chicago for 5 hours as part of a promotion with a cell carrier. You had to be a rewards member of that cell carrier. People definitely got the message, though, because lines stretched out around the block and beyond as people wanted to take advantage of that special reward of $2 gas. Remind you of, 1997 or something?
25: Yeah, they even painted the gas station pink to go along with that carrier.
24: Oh, okay. Smart.
25: Pretty crazy.
24: Yeah,
25: right.
24: And I wonder how many people pulled up and they were like, you don't have us, so sorry, bye.
23: Yeah.
25: Hopefully
23: you didn't wait in that line for 2 hours.
25: Right. I just saw the line and I was like, if I had to get anywhere across that, I would lose my mind.
23: Well, I also was like, I didn't have the choice because I only saw it after the fact anyway, but I'm like, even if I had that, would I wait that long to save what amounts to a significant amount of money, but would it be worth hours of my time waiting in the line?
24: And that's the balance, right?
23: It's a debate that I luckily just had in my mind because I didn't really have the option.
25: You can drive to Woodman's.
24: There you go.
23: That's true.
25: It's about the same time.
23: Wisconsin, right?
25: Yeah.
23: Yeah. All right. So, anyway, the price, though, as of now, because the promotion's over, will likely be anywhere from 2 to 2.5 times that amount, pretty much anywhere you go other than Woodman's. and this report not brought to you by Woodman's. And finally, you've heard of Ozempic and possibly even Ozempic face, but have you heard of Ozempic earlobe? This is the new GLP-1 side effect people are scrambling to fix because people on the weight loss drugs sometimes notice their earlobes losing fullness and sagging after they rapidly drop pounds, according to reports.
25: Man.
23: But you know who loves Ozempic earlobe? Plastic surgeons who are more than happy to offer up ear restoration surgeries in which they will give you filler or a small ear reduction procedure to fix that, in quotes.
25: I love that this is happening because I have one earlobe. No joke. I've been talking about this forever.
23: One earlobe?
25: Well, yes, I got two, but one is real bad.
24: You're not supposed to call it out.
25: From putting on my seatbelt the time. Listen, so when I love fun earrings.
23: I'm so stunned.
24: She hit you with a list.
25: Well, I can't believe it. So wearing long earrings, I love them. They're fun. You know me. I love a party. Any kind of there's a festive, I have wine earrings and margarita earrings, whatever.
23: Notice the theme.
25: So all the, all the time. From putting on my seatbelt, my left ear, I tug on it all the time. Oh. I have completely destroyed that.
23: Okay.
25: And so I was talking to a friend about it. I'm like, and she had the same thing. And it's only, it's like from the seatbelt.
24: Right.
25: Tugging on your earring. And it's like the funniest thing. So now, because of this other totally unrelated thing, I hope there's like a little glow up in earlobe fixing.
24: I mean, I'll tell you what, if tugging had made it longer, I wouldn't be here. I'll tell you that. You know what I mean?
25: Oh, my God. Oh my, can I go home? 8:39.
23: Oh, no, it's we just getting started.
25: 5:39. I said 8. I was hoping. Dear God.
24: The only other people getting that surgery, we all have those guys from the like late 90s, early 2000s that had the big ear things.
25: Yeah.
24: Yep. Those guys. Yep. Yeah, they're all there, too.
23: That I understand. Moving to sports. What a start for a new Sox rookie, Braden Montgomery. Not to be confused with Colson Montgomery, who's also on the team. Braden Montgomery, major league debut last night, hits a game-winning two-run homer to win the game for the Sox as they beat the Braves. Same two teams tonight. Cubs are pounded in Colorado. They'll try again out there again tonight. National League, Carolina evened up the Stanley Cup final at two games apiece by beating Vegas. And game four of the NBA finals with San Antonio looking to tie up the series with the New York Knicks is tonight. I hope that's true, right? Because I haven't actually checked. I was going by your word,
25: by my
23: Nikki.
25: Family calendar. Yeah,
23: yes,
25: yeah.
23: Exactly.
25: Oh, you already got a plan. I got a dress for it. We're all set.
24: Even the guys at grocery checkout last night are talking about this series.
23: Yeah.
24: They were all talking about how scary it would be to be on the streets of New York, though, if they don't win.
23: Oh, I thought you were saying wearing a Spurs jersey, because some people got roughed up.
24: Yes,
23: I saw that.
24: That's what they were talking about. But they were like, man. And then the one guy was like, but what if they win at all? And I was like, it'd be pretty insane. He's like, I don't think we would do that here. I'm like, not that crazy.
23: Oh, we went crazy back in the day. We used to win. Now, I will say that along those lines, real quick, I know this was yesterday, but I still love it. Tracy Morgan and Tina Fey had some thoughts on what would happen.
0: Listen, I haven't been out in the streets past 9 in a long time, so all these watch parties around the city have been really amazing. Yeah. It's bringing people together.
1: I think the Statue of Liberty might get pregnant.
0: That's right. That's the answer you're looking for.
24: It's like 30 Rock.
23: It really is. Yeah.
24: It was like she couldn't have written that, being one of the most prolific comedy writers ever. She could not have written it that way and had it been as funny as it was.
23: Absolutely not. All right. So we'll see. We'll see what happens. Mixed weather, mostly sunny, humid, high in the low 90s, heat index upper 90s, maybe 100. Showers and or storms also likely this afternoon and tonight. If you like gigantic blobs on your radar, looks like we got one. And then some of the storms might be severe. You got a lot of blob situation.
24: I think that's just your breakfast fell.
25: So, yeah, guys, I got this thing I've been really wanting to talk about. I'm really into blobs on my radar.
23: Very blobby on the radar. You can see it right now.
24: Yeah, look at it.
23: Yep. right now, it is 69. That's cool by comparison. On the mix.
24: Oh, my goodness. How many of us, I sweat so bad yesterday. I was so much sweat. Today's going to be worse. Oh, Lord, it's the morning mix.

0: Chris, Nikki, and Whip in the morning on the mix.
1: Yeah, it's gonna be a hot one. I'm just saying, 69 degrees right now, high around 91, but very humid. It's at 93%. I'm sure it's gonna rise.
0: Yeah, it'll be great. It's gonna keep going. Yesterday, I was finishing. I built the kids' monkey bars. And so I was finishing by, I had to hammer in these 4x4 supports down the side. They're metal. You hammer them in. Mm-hmm. And I was out there. I have a rubber mallet. Like, what a tool. And I'm nailing. They're going down, but they're not really. And then there's a guy doing some work on our house. And he walked outside. And it was like Paul Hogan. He was like, that's not a hammer.
1: That's a hammer.
0: And then he went to his car and he came back. He goes, this is a hammer.
1: Yeah. Mm-hmm.
0: And in about 2 minutes, this man had knocked. He was like, let me show you. My daughter. I'm like, in front of my kid? Come on, man. Mm-hmm. Come on, man. And
1: step
0: he
1: aside.
0: Put the thing in so fast. And then he was like, here, you can have this and I'll pick it up tomorrow. I was like, okay, great. And then, you know, I then had the same luck as he and knocked those things in. But the second I raised my hand, just drenched in sweat. Like I had barely moved the hammer. Drenched in sweat. But then there's a grocery store on our corner. I wanted to run down there to grab something for dinner that we needed. And I was like, I'm going like this. So I went in there just soaking in sweat.
2: Oh,
0: it looked like I was running from the law. It was hilarious.
2: A guy with a hammer was after me.
0: That's right. I don't know what you want me to do.
2: Yeah.
0: All that to say, today will be as sweaty and then also wet. So get ready for that. That's coming our way.
1: Yeah.
0: Man.
1: I just got my hair did. I got
0: great.
1: A bob because bobs are in right now.
2: Oh, you know? I didn't know that.
1: The bob. Yeah.
0: Yeah. Yeah. So, not your uncle.
1: Not your
2: uncle. He's always
1: bobs
2: in.
0: He's always
1: from,
0: in.
1: What do you call it? Office Space.
0: Yeah, the bobs.
1: At a meeting with the bobs. But, so I think a lot of it, I was joking with my hairstylist, James. I love him. So, like, we're just all tired of doing our hair. So everybody's getting shorter.
0: Is that what the bobs are? Yeah.
1: It's like much easier haircut. And then I'm just prepping because, as you mentioned in your report, it's game 4 of the Knicks tonight. So my
0: right.
1: son has been out of town. He's like off kind of at a camp, mission trip kind of thing. And so I have to be the only support for my husband in this process. And that's very difficult.
0: Yeah.
1: So I was like, listen, we need to find a Knicks bar because I am not enough for you. So tonight he did research.
2: Oh, good.
1: He went and visited. He found a Knicks bar.
0: He went to
2: scouted it out.
1: He scouted it. So no joke, I'm checking our credit card for something. And I was like, did you have to pay to reserve a table at this place? He's like, no, I went there for a beer to make sure it was real. I was like, that's solid move.
0: Yeah. It says it was 8:45 a.m.
1: Yeah, right. He scouted it out yesterday, so we're going tonight.
2: Oh,
1: so
2: nice.
1: I've got a Knicks dress I bought. It's just blue and orange. It's just a reason to buy a dress.
0: An excuse to buy stuff is all she needs, folks.
1: Yeah. TJ Maxx.
2: You are in the right.
1: TJ Maxx.
2: No. You're in the right profession.
0: Yeah.
2: But if you weren't in this profession, you should have been an elementary school teacher with your love of themes. You can't just be like, we're going to watch a game tonight. I got to get an outfit.
1: Right.
2: I got to get my hair done.
0: Right.
2: I got to go to a special bar.
1: You're totally right.
2: Yeah.
1: Right. You're totally right. Like all of those days, they have like 100 days in the school.
2: I would be like,
1: hold on, let me put on my cane earrings.
0: Yeah. I imagine you and Joel on like a Saturday night with no plans. You guys sit down at your TV and you go, let's watch a movie. Okay, great. I imagine you guys scroll through, you pick the movie, and then you go, okay, great, I'll be back in 10 minutes.
1: Yeah.
0: And then you go theme out for the movie you just select. Jurassic Park? All right, let me go get my dinosaur dress. I'll be right back.
1: And then I come back and sit down and start it, and Joel's asleep. That's exactly our night.
0: Yeah. I hope he doesn't fall asleep at that Knicks bar. You'll get beat up.
1: No. There's no chance of that.
0: Man, that's
1: exciting
0: tonight.
1: And luckily, our son will be back on Saturday, so there's another game on Saturday, according to the family calendar, because that's how I know.
0: Yeah, that could be the one, too, if they win out.
1: So I have my support system back. Joel, more importantly, has his support system back.
0: Right.
1: With Julian, so pretty excited.
0: Wow. Are your boys watching these games, Whip? Is it in your house?
2: They're very interested in this. Yeah, my one son is a big Wemby fan because he has a very expensive basketball card of Wemby, and if they win, it'll become even more valuable.
0: It's like in finals MVP.
2: We also did, we have some, we have some pictures from a few years ago when we went to a Bulls game, and we were lucky enough, not during the game, but before the game, to be down in courtside seats pregame.
0: Oh, cool.
2: Where we took some pictures with Wemby shooting in the background. So it's sort of like they have some kind of like semi-selfies with Wemby in the background, and it's kind of like, hey, look what we did. We got this thing. We never sat there for a game. We're definitely not that cool. But before the game one time, we walked down there. But anyway, so that's kind of like a little thing. Look where our guy is now. He's in the finals.
0: Awesome. Our guy,
2: our guy. Yeah, now he's our guy. Even though I think he's becoming kind of a villain now.
1: Yeah, I was going to say, he had that last Brunson move. That's
2: Yeah. I mean, he elbowed somebody in the last series or earlier in the playoffs, like right in the throat, got ejected from a game. But I mean, the man's 7 foot 4.
0: Right, his elbows are 4 feet long.
2: He looks like Plastic Man or something.
1: He looks like a tree.
2: He looks like a tree.
0: I do think that eventually, like when his career ends, they'll just put him in horror movies in like weird costumes.
1: And
0: he'll make more money and he won't get hurt.
1: When you watch these games and you're like, it's not even fair when he's guarding the basket because he just like lifts a finger.
0: It just swats the balls away. That's all he's doing up there.
2: I always think of a guy like that who's so unusually physically different than everyone else. In this case, tall, but also long. His arms are like they look like they can hit the ground. I always think, like, I know this guy has had a great life and he's very talented and he makes a lot of money. He was a number one draft pick and he's in the NBA and all that. But other than that, I wonder if he got teased. And I don't mean I don't mean to bring it dark, but I feel bad. Like, you know, other than his athletic prowess, I bet that's not easy,
1: dude,
2: to be like
1: in France. Every time you try out for a show, I bet you'd be like, "You're the tree,
2: right? You're the redwood.
1: No, you're as good as you are. Yeah. You can't be Peter Pan. No. You're the tree.
2: No.
0: Yeah. Well, we got a great morning for you here. We swear. More Wemby talk, because I know that is why you're here. We're going to break down Knicks and Spurs. Who's got the backcourt covered? We're going to take care of it. Get ready. Full court presses are coming. Oh, my goodness. No, I'm kidding. We'll talk about the shows you're watching and what your wife likes.

0: Good morning. It's Chris, Nikki, and Whip in the morning on The Mix.
1: 554, 69 degrees, high around 91.
0: That, of course, is from K-Pop Demon Hunters. Nikki just asked me, I saw Toy Story 5 yesterday. Oh, man.
2: Oh, yeah.
1: And that's all I thought he was going to talk about.
2: I'm like, maybe he couldn't talk about it.
0: No. Totally can talk about it. I was so selfishly distracted by my own monkey bars and by being nearly emasculated by a man with a bigger hammer. But
3: oh boy,
0: Toy Story 5, phenomenal.
3: That's good.
0: Really loved it. I'll tell you more about it throughout the morning. But, man, did I love it. It was awesome. It's great.
1: We'll have to do the cry count.
0: You have to put
1: a number on how many times you think a pet like cried.
0: It's a more than one.
3: I believe that.
0: Less than 10.
1: So before or after the hammer incident, too.
0: I guess how many times did I cry yesterday?
1: No, don't tell us yet.
0: I won't.
1: We'll keep it going. Edens, we do have a problem on the TUI ramp. So there's a disabled vehicle on that ramp. So it's the left lane is blocked. So just be careful in that area. We also have a disabled vehicle on the left shoulder if you're on the Stevenson 55 inbound at Lamont. So slow down there. But outside of that, there's not a ton going on. I'll just mention as well, Niles, the Church Street in both directions between Greenwood and Cumberland is closed due to Niles Family Fest. So that's happening.
0: Oh, nice.
1: That's a quick look at traffic on The Mix.
0: That's not for Niles, the town, though. That's a guy named Niles, and it's his family. There's an apostrophe there. It's Niles Family Fest. Hey, up next, we'll go to Whip in the newsroom.
3: Hey, want a free pizza and you've ever read a book? Well, this is a good day for you. We'll tell you why on The Mix.
1: Dang it.

0: Good morning. It's Chris, Nikki, and Whip in the morning on the mix.
1: 559, 69 degrees. We'll get up to 91.
0: Whew, man. He brought an extra shirt just to wear when he gets sweaty. It's Whip in the newsroom.
2: 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Weather is going to be the story of today. First off, it's going to be so hot and especially humid that the real feels are going to be close to 100 degrees later on today, with the actual temperatures in the low 90s. That's plenty hot enough. We've had this for a few days. We certainly don't have that problem of like, oh man, when I get up, I got to wear a sweater and then I got to take it off later in the day. It's just straight hot as soon as you get up at this point.
0: You are the sweater.
2: You are exactly right. You are the sweater, literally. Yeah, it's true. So we have a good chance of storms and even a risk of severe weather later on. So they have this scale of 1 to 5 in terms of severity that they, I think, just busted out in the last couple of years. Looks like we're getting a lot of 2s and 3s around that area today, which means the risk is kind of like right in the middle, right?
3: Yeah, look at the blob.
2: Yeah, so and a big blob on the radar coming later today. So do not be surprised if we get hit with something. Today, Pizza Hut is offering a free personal pan pizza if you read a book back in the 80s.
0: Wow.
2: Let's explain.
1: That's like the last time.
2: Wow. Let's explain. Were you ever in the Book It program as a kid? Well, apparently, and I don't remember this part of it, but if you read either a book or a certain number of books, you get a pin from Book It. If you still have that pin and you bring that into Pizza Hut, you get yours, even if it's from 20, 30, 40 years ago, doesn't matter. You get a personal pan pizza free today. You don't even have to read a new book. You got to bring in the pin from whenever that was. So dig that out. If it's worth it to you, the only caveat is you must present your button at the time of your purchase.
0: Dang.
2: I don't know if this is one of those where like, just, yeah, of course we're going to give you the pizza. I don't know if that's the case.
0: Right.
2: Sometimes it's like, you got to do all this stuff and they're like, no, it's just free to everybody. I don't know the answer to that.
0: You're going to go by your parents' house and see if it's there?
2: I'm sure I have one in there somewhere.
1: I'm going to go through your box.
2: Yeah.
1: Our librarian's got the box.
0: That one
1: stuff.
0: Box. Yeah. Yeah.
2: Emptied out 7 Rubbermaid tubs, made a huge mess in the basement, but I'm saving $8.
0: I got a pizza. Right.
2: Oh, wait, what do you mean Pizza Hut's closed? Because I did this all day.
0: It's 2 a.m.
1: I think you got your ribbon from the jump rope competition like 10 years ago.
2: My third place speech team tournament trophy from 91.
0: $4.98 left on this Montgomery Ward's gift card. Right.
2: Somebody's got to take this. Yeah. All right, finally, we've talked at length about all the celebs that show up courtside at New York Knicks basketball games, especially in the NBA Finals, but how do they get those tickets? Well, a number of different ways, according to an expert who talked to ABC News, who says, the biggest misconception is that Madison Square Garden controls all the tickets around the court. They do not, according to Joe Favorito, who sounds exactly like a New York sports media.
1: Joe Favorito.
2: Joe

0: to pay back a little bit in the form of a charity event or at least waving when they put you on the Jumbotron and stuff like that. There's a little bit of a quid pro quo that goes along with this, according to Joe Favorito.
1: No, but we'll have to see now again, because this has been all we talk about in our home right now because my husband is a big Knicks fan. Apparently DJ Khaled is under fire because he never looked up off his phone.
2: Rude.
1: If in that case they take him away, you know what I mean? Like you're up there, and right. every time they cut to you, apparently he was on his phone, and they're like, "You can't, you're setting a bag." These people who are spending $4,000 to be right. in, you yep. know, standing room only up yep. there, and you are second row. Well, I don't know. It'd be interesting.
0: Yeah, Joe Favorito. He goes on. I will say, he says, "You can't make them look bad. If you loyalty goes a long way, you make them look bad, they're not going to like it because loyalty is tremendous. And when they do you a favor, you're expected to do at least a little something. Like maybe the minimum would be waving when they show you on the jumbo thing.
1: We'll see if he actually gets to attend another one.
0: Or they don't let you in. Maybe they don't let you in next time. Yeah. Moving to sports, what a start for a new Sox rookie, Braden Montgomery, who is not to be confused with Colson Montgomery, who's also a young star on the team. But Braden Montgomery, I believe with his dad in the crowd wearing a Frank Thomas jersey last night.
2: A big hurt?
0: Yeah, I believe that was his. They kept showing this guy, and I'm pretty sure that was Braden Montgomery's dad with a Frank Thomas jersey.
2: Oh,
0: point
2: man.
0: Being, he ended the game with a two-run homer to win it for the Sox in his debut. They said, where do you go from here? It's like, pretty much, I don't know. There's nowhere to go from there.
2: I'm going to Pizza Hut. I got a pin
0: Sox beat the Braves. Same two teams tonight. Cubs had issues in Colorado. They lost to the Rockies. They'll try again. Tonight, Carolina evens up the Stanley Cup, and the finals, game four in the NBA is tonight. Mixed weather, mostly sunny, humid, high in the low 90s, heat index upper 90s, maybe 100. Showers and or storms also likely this afternoon and tonight, some of which might be severe. Right now, it is 69 with your Mixed News update at 6:04.
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0: Good morning. It's Chris, Nikki, and Whip in the morning on The Mix.
1: 72 degrees right now, high around 91.
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2: 72 degrees higher on 91.
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5: Who is ready for a road trip? This summer you might be taking one. Little road trip. My wife and I only just went to St. Joe, Michigan, and then back again. That was a little light one, just the two of us, though. Great. So it's nice. But a road trip. There are certain rules that you might abide by when it comes to road tripping. So what are the rules for the ultimate road trip? Some travel expert put out the rules, and I got to be honest, the rules are kind of boring.
7: No.
5: They're like, pack early. Don't wait till you're about to leave. You'll forget something. Yeah, all right, fine. Mm-hmm. Make a list. Okay, I'll make a list. That's fine. Plan your route ahead of time. What? I like the wind. I want to know. I want the road to take me where it wants to take me. Snacks are mandatory. Make sure you don't get ones that are too unhealthy.
2: Oh, man. I hope this guy got paid a lot for this list.
7: Yeah, right.
5: Man, this guy seems like he's fun at parties. These rules are boring. We need the real ultimate road trip rules. What are they? Text them to us now at 312-233-1019. Road trips should be fun. It's a wonderful opportunity to check out the world around you. You get to see states and parts of our country from a different viewpoint. When you fly somewhere, you go from one airport, you land another airport, you're like, there's trees at this one that are different than ours. All right, cool. But what about all the stuff in between? That's the road trip, baby. 312-233-1019. You text us. What are the rules for the ultimate road trip? And these are all things included. What are you bringing? What are you eating? What are you listening to? Who's driving? What happens when they're driving? Are there games we should be playing?
2: Where are
5: what
2: you
5: are
2: stopping?
5: They? Yeah.
2: There's so many, like, you know, the world's biggest ball of yarn.
5: Come on.
2: Go to find it. Gotta find that stuff.
5: We're lucky it's here. Next on The Morning Mix.

0: Somber there. Good morning. It's Chris, Nikki, and Whip in the morning on The Mix.
1: It's going to be a hot one. If you're on the road trip, going on a road trip today, I would check that air conditioning, the coolant, because it's going to be high around 91.
0: Nothing worse than you getting in that car and you're like, it's not going to get cooler.
2: Yeah. Oh,
1: God. Blows that hot air.
2: Yeah. Yeah, it's horrible.
0: Even with the windows down, you're like, I'm doing everything I can.
2: Yeah.
0: Road tripping. It's summertime. You might be going on a road trip. So if we're taking a road trip together, what are the rules for the ultimate road trip? Text them to us at 312-233-1019. A travel expert gave us the rules, and they're flat out boring. It's like, don't eat bad food. You know what? Just stick it in your ear. I'll eat what I want.
2: Exactly.
0: 773, must pack Twizzlers. Those are a great road tripping snack. Must pack Twizzler.
2: Good.
1: 312 and 815. You guys are both right.
0: Oh.
1: Driver picks the music.
0: Yeah. Okay. A lot of people battle about that.
1: That is the rule. Like, you can, when you give the passenger the phone, you know what I mean?
0: Right.
1: If you're streaming or anything like that, no, I don't want to hear it. I'm driving.
0: Other rules include pick up snacks at a gas station like a 9-year-old would with a $100 bill.
1: Yeah.
0: So you got to go in there and be like, I don't know, man. Yep. I don't know. Steve says, pack enough alcohol.
2: Mm-hmm.
0: Always be ready.
2: Okay.
0: 847, you must have one Beach Boys CD for your soundtrack. That's kind of fun. I mean, it always feels like vacation when the Beach Boys are
2: out. That's
0: true. Right?
1: I don't know if Amy texted this one. 815, after stopping at Taco Bell, crack a window and lean away from the driver.
0: It might be.
1: She's like, if you're driving, she doesn't want to be near that. I don't know.
0: It could be. Stop for a roadside romp. 312.
2: Hey.
0: I think they mean like make a pizza, right?
2: Yeah, or a game of Frisbee, maybe.
0: It's the Frisbee game. It could be. Your snacks should look like you let an 8-year-old loose at a gas station. That's the second person to say this.
2: Yeah,
0: I love
2: that's
0: this.
2: True.
0: Stop at a cute mom and pop shop. It's so mandatory. I do agree. The mom and pop shop stop is always a good time.
1: Yeah.
0: Right? What else do we need to do? Call out each license plate from the different states and see if you can get, or see how many you can get.
1: Yeah,
0: 347. That's fine.
2: Yeah.
0: Let's see here. Gas station snacks don't count as real calories. We all know that.
2: Yep.
0: Stop at a Love's gas station to get a Cinnabon. Mm. Oh, that's nice. Mm.
1: 630 saying bust out a paper map. Show your kids what that's all about.
2: Oh, wow.
0: Paper map. Yeah, sure. Paper map, always a good time. Let's see. Spend $200 at least at Buc-ee's. I've not been to a Buc-ee's, but man, do people rave about it.
2: Yeah.
0: Must have pumpkin seeds. Leave your kids at home. Road trips are such a great opportunity for the family.
2: Yeah.
0: It's so fun. When making lunch pit stops, to order first and then use the bathroom so you can beat the rush. Oh, my God. You got to be somebody's dad.
1: Yeah.
0: That is the most dad thing, and that's so true.
1: This one, too, 815. I feel like this is another dad rule. You can sleep when I'm driving, but you get punched if you start snoring.
2: Yep.
1: I can feel it in your arm. You know what I mean?
0: Oh,
1: yeah.
0: Listen to this, 815. Our rule is this. We cannot eat at any places that have plastic seats. So, like, no McDonald's, no Burger King, no Wendy's. And we don't share our food or drinks. Everybody gets their own portion, and we live large. I kind of like that idea. You're sort of forcing yourself to go for the local fare.
1: Yeah. Mm-hmm.
0: Like you're saying, all right, no, we're going to go to Edna's Sandwich Village. That's where we're eating. Let's see what she's got in there.
1: And while you're there, buy a t-shirt.
0: Absolutely. And finally, pass semis on two-lane roads before they start passing each other. Because, then you're just behind them. You're just behind them the whole time. Never leave without a container, a cup, a bag, a bucket, or anything that would catch the inevitable kid vomiting in the back seat. And always go pee, whether or not you have to, when you stop for gas.
1: Yep.
0: That's a Karen Petlock rule. My mom, her number one rule. Never miss the opportunity to pee.
1: Yep.
0: If you have it, take it, because you never know when
1: it's
0: going to
1: hit you. I don't have to go. I don't care. Go in there.
0: I don't care.
2: Just go anyway.
0: Just go.
1: Go in there. Stand in the bathroom. Yep. I don't care.
0: You think about going and you'll go. Promise you that. Yeah. Otherwise, we get on the road. It's like, I gotta go.

0: Oh, good morning. It's Kristen and Keene Whip in the morning on The Mix.
1: 626, 72 degrees, high around 91.
0: We were just talking about road trip rules, and I was reminded one of my favorite comedians, Robbie Hoffman, she and her girlfriend were on a road trip, and she was driving and eating the dried apricots. But then she had to ask, like, how do they make dried apricots? Is it a slice of apricot?
2: And she goes, yeah, each dried apricot is a full apricot. So I just had 16 apricots.
0: You gotta be careful with that dried fruit. Yeah, that's a lot of apricots to have down in there.
3: It's simpler with Doritos.
0: You're exactly right. Yeah.
4: You know. Maybe some bugles.
0: Yeah, bugles.
4: Oh, man, the bugles.
0: I think tomorrow morning might have to do the ultimate road trip snack.
1: Yeah. I think my grandpa just got in the car and I'm thrilled.
0: Did you put them on your fingers?
1: I love it. Yeah.
0: Oh, bugles.
1: He would get those cheddar bugles and I'd be like,
0: oh. Yeah. Onions are a little bit noxious.
3: A little bit.
0: So you're getting that for other people in the car are going to have to deal with your Funyun. Not only on the way in, also your breath and then your toots. It's a lot.
3: Yeah, maybe fun is a misnomer on Funyun, but still.
1: I don't know where to go with that. So we'll just
0: go to the road.
1: Disabled vehicle on the right shoulder. This is at Tower Road on the inbound Edens. We also have a disabled vehicle on the entrance ramp at on the inbound Kennedy on Division Street. So there's some slowdowns there. So if you're on the inbound Kennedy from here to downtown, it's 27 minutes. On the reverse, it's about 26 minutes. Inbound Eisenhower from the Jane Addams Field Post Office, 42 minutes, 35 headed the other way. Inbound Stevenson, 355 to DeSable Lake, Georgia. Is this the heat that's causing this? There are so many disabled vehicles. Now we have another one on the left shoulder on the Stevenson at Lamont. So that's 41 minutes right now if you're on the inbound Stevenson from 355 to DeSable Lakeshore Drive. 25 headed the other way. Inbound Dan Ryan, 95th to the interchange. You got 19 minutes. 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
0: Good morning. It's Chris, Nikki, and Whip in the morning on The Mix.
1: Yeah, it's going to be hot. We're warning you. 72 degrees right now, high around 91.
0: Yeah, if somehow later today, if at like 2 p.m., you're like, why did it get so hot? Nobody told me. You just weren't listening. You
16: weren't paying attention.
0: Let's go now to the newsroom with Whip.
16: Yeah, it is not only going to be hot, it's going to be humid like we've had the last couple days. Real swampy and sweaty and kind of disgusting. And adding to that, we're going to have a very good chance of storms later on today. So our real feels will be in the high 90s, maybe even 100. I've seen triple digits on some forecasts. I mean, they're being sometimes they want to shock you.
0: That's what they're trying to get the clicks. Got to get those clicks.
16: Darn close to it if we're not at 100 on the real feel today. And that good chance of storms comes along with it, even a risk of severe weather later on, and a couple rounds of this later on in the afternoon and into the evening. So we're definitely not going to be able to avoid keeping our eyes on that throughout the day. Here's a long story we're going to make a little shorter. The birth rate in the U.S. and much of the rest of the world, including most of Europe, North America, East Asia, and Latin America, has been steadily declining since 2007, despite all of our best efforts. At the time, experts blame the economic downturn for why this might have been happening. But even when the economy rebounded, the birth rates did not. But you know what else happened in 2007? Anybody? Bueller?
0: No.
16: All right.
1: We all got tired.
16: It was the, well, probably, the debut of the iPhone.
1: Oh. Yeah.
16: And And a new study by Middlebury College economist Caitlin Myers says, yep, that's your main culprit. She and her team stress while iPhones are not the sole cause, the introduction of the smartphone, quote, played a sizable role in the decline in U.S. births after 2007 as it shaped people's behavior with less in-person contact, time spent with friends in person, and sexual activity fell sharply alongside rising consumption of the adult content, which became a substitute for partnered doing it.
0: Huh.
16: You like that?
0: Well, you want my actual answer?
16: Nah, not really. All right. More rhetorical.
1: No, just moving.
0: Which part?
16: finally, if you're listening right now on the live stream, maybe you've streamed us at WTMX.com or our free mix app. Maybe you're Kara. Perhaps it's Kara from Griffith, Indiana.
0: Ooh.
16: Scott Bryfith? With... I'm pretty sure it's Griffith. Not sure about the Caracara part. We have Scott with one T from Barrington, Illinois. Also Kelly with the unique spelling of K-E-L-E-E. Also from Parts Unknown.
0: Kelly.
16: Shannon in Naperville, Joy in Rolling Meadows, Cherie in Round Lake Beach, and also Tiffin in Bartlett. We have all you plus so many more. And if you register your account like they did, then you could win some great prizes.
0: Get your screening passes to our Mix Advanced screening of Toy Story 5 this Saturday morning. You're going to get to see it before it's officially released. Before it's in theaters, you'll get to go. So win those 4-pack of tickets on the free Mix app. Also, go see your Chicago Wolves in the Calder Cup Finals. That's right. They're taking on the Toronto Marlies. Bad day to be a Marley. Win your tickets to see them Friday night at Allstate Arena. We've got them for you. And that's a 4-pack of tickets as well. Take the whole family. Also, we've got many dinners, many lunches, and many other concert tickets, including your code words for Olivia Dean coming up at 8 a.m. on the Morning Mix.
16: Baseball last night, White Sox rookie Braden Montgomery in his first ever game hits a walk-off two-run homer to win it for the White Sox over the Atlanta Braves. Most people have not had as good a debut as that. Same two teams tonight. Cubs pounded in Colorado. They'll try again there tonight. Carolina evened up the Stanley Cup final at 2 games apiece against Vegas. Game 4 of the NBA Finals has the San Antonio Spurs looking to tie up the series at 2 games apiece. With the New York Knicks. Mix weather, mostly sunny, humid, high in the low 90s, heat index upper 90s, feels like 100 possibly this afternoon. Showers and or storms, though, likely this afternoon and tonight. High winds expected, and some of those storms as a result may be severe. Right now, 72 with your Mix News update at 6:38.
0: Toy Story 5, as we referenced, in theaters June 19th, but the collabs have already started dropping. Have they gone too far? We'll find out next on the Morning Mix.

0: morning. It's Chris, Nikki, and Whip in the morning on The Mix.
1: 641, 72 degrees higher on 91.
0: Toy Story 5. Guys, June 19th in theaters. There was a media screening yesterday. My wife and I went, took our kids.
1: Yeah.
0: Fantastic.
1: What was the cry count?
0: I cried three times.
1: Okay.
0: I cried three times.
1: Yeah.
0: One of them was almost immediate. Like, lights down, they started, and there was a quick reference to the Sarah McLachlan song from Toy Story 2. Forget about it.
2: Yeah, I believe that.
0: Nothing. I didn't stand a chance.
1: Instead of, like, parental warnings of, like, swears and nudity and stuff, they should have, like, a parental warning as in, like, how many times a Disney movie is going to make you bawl.
3: Yeah.
1: You know?
0: I stand by this theory. I was around 10 when the first Toy Story came out, so for me, the Toy Story arc, it's like, I am Andy's life, the boy who has all the toys.
1: Yeah.
0: So the way they go through it, like, he goes to college, he gives up his toys. Like, that was my own personal experience of life with toys.
1: Mm-hmm.
0: So where they're at now, you got Bonnie, she's a little kid, she's got parents. I'm sitting next to my little kids now.
1: Yeah.
0: She gets a tablet. That's not a spoiler. That's in the trailer.
1: Yeah.
0: Oh, it changes everything.
2: Of course.
0: It's really, really good. But I'm noticing now all the different collabs that are coming out. Have you guys seen these collabs? And by that, I mean products.
2: Oh, I thought you meant
0: collabs,
2: music.
0: Right?
2: Okay.
0: So you get all the normal stuff, water bottles, sticker books, you know, books, toys, toys from the movie, sure. Let me hit you with three collabs that I believe are progressively crazier to me. Collab number one, Adidas sneakers. There are Toy Story Adidas sneakers.
1: Okay.
0: There's a sort of general, like, Toy Story sneaker. And then they've also got a Buzz Lightyear sneaker, and they got a Jessie sneaker. They're sneakers.
1: Yeah, I mean, I always think they've always been very good with partnering with, like, Crocs. You know what I mean? All the Disney. You can get, like, so many different Crocs.
0: Absolutely. Yeah. So you got the Adidas
1: one. Yep.
0: Nikki, you guys have luggage, right? You and Joel?
1: Yep.
0: How about Toy Story luggage from Away? You know that Away brand luggage that all the people get? That's the one. They've got Toy Story themed luggage now.
1: And Disney knows what's up, man.
0: They sure do. So you can get yourself a Buzz Lightyear case, they got a Woody case, and they got a Jessie case.
2: Well, I'm all for those. As a guy who has a Stormtrooper suitcase.
0: Oh, you do?
2: Oh, yeah. That's the only thing I bring around everywhere. But it is easy to spot in the baggage thing.
0: All right. They also have the Aliens backpack.
1: Yep.
0: Kids?
1: The little green guy. Yeah.
0: All right, this is where they're losing me. It's a kids alien green backpack. Kids backpack. Nikki, price point. Hit me with it. What are you paying for that?
1: Everything's crazy right now, so $65.
0: $65. Not enough.
2: $65.01, Bob.
0: Nope, not enough. That's a $98 backpack. All right, just for fun now. Hold on to your butts.
1: Yeah.
0: I want to buy you that Woody suitcase. The Woody suitcase from the Away brand suitcase. Yeah. Nikki, hit me with the price of
1: $110.
0: That. $110?
2: Well, I'm going to go with $250.
0: Not enough.
2: Not enough?
1: What?
0: $278.
2: Oh, my God.
0: And if that weren't enough for you folks, if you want to spend big money, introducing, not a joke, these exist, your Toy Story 5 Porsche 911s.
1: Oh, wow.
0: They made three. They made a Buzz Lightyear, a Woody, and a Jessie. However, they exist. They're real. They're going to be sold for charity to benefit Big Brothers and Big Sisters of America, the American Red Cross, and the Starlight Children's Foundation. So that's amazing.
2: Yeah.
0: But these are hundreds and hundreds of thousands of dollar cars. Crazy.
2: Yeah.
0: Toy Story 5. It's in theaters June 19th. You can win your four-pack of passes to see it this Saturday before it's in theaters. I can't say much other than it totally delivers. We really loved it. And we're going to get to interview Forky coming up in a few days.
1: We're excited about that.
0: Forky's going
1: to
0: talk to him.
1: And I might have a little bit more about it on Deep Dish coming up as well.
0: Oh, well, hang on a second. Was it you that said that? Or wait, it wasn't me. We'll look at the roads next. Shaggy now on the Morning Mix.
4: What do you want, man?
5: My girl just caught me.
4: You made her catch you?
5: I don't know how I let this happen.
4: With who?
5: The girl next door, you know? I don't know what to do.
4: Say it wasn't you.
5: All right.

0: mean, I don't know how you're going to get out of somebody on a counter seeing it happen. It's right there. Oh, that wouldn't be.
1: But, especially now with ring cameras and stuff everywhere.
0: Too much, there's too much. The AI is going to get out. Claude knows before your partner knows. Good morning. It's Chris, Nikki, and Whip in the morning on The Mix.
1: Yep, it's going to be a very warm day. Highs around 91, which is why I'll remind you that if you're downtown, if you're downtown, the bridge lifts will be going on. So I expect a lot of boats to be like, we are getting out of here. Yeah. So, yeah, it's 9 a.m. if you're downtown and you suddenly come to a stop around there, that's probably why.
2: Motorists are just going to swim across the river. It'll be very refreshing.
0: That's true.
2: I got to get across. Why not take a little dip?
0: Yeah. They should do the Chicago River swim now.
2: Right. Yeah.
0: Unofficial. We're doing it.
1: Yeah. Well, that's, it could happen. Eden's looks okay. Inbound Kennedy O'Hare to downtown, 31 minutes, 38 on the reverse. Inbound Eisenhower from the Jane Addams, the old post office, 46 minutes, 38 if you're headed from the old post office to the Jane Addams. Inbound Stevenson, 355 to DeSaba Lakeshore Drive, 44 minutes, 33 minutes if you're coming from the drive to 355. Inbound Dan Ryan, 95th to the interchange, 19 minutes. And we do have a traffic on Route 53 southbound between Rand Road and Northwest Highway. There is an accident on the in that area causing about a 15-minute delay. 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
0: Coming your way next, we go right back to Nikki for Nikki's Deep Dish.
1: Yeah, I told you, we got a Toy Story 5 premiere surprise appearance, a celebrity, a Summer House super fan update I'm going to give you. And you know those corporate training videos are like boring and they stink and we like hate watching them?
0: Yeah.
1: All of a sudden, they could be hilarious. Like, we might watch them for fun. I'll tell you why next on The Mix.

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2: And it's brought to you by Ravinia. All right, so, you know, we saw the billboards downtown. Is Taylor Swift part of Toy Story 5? Yes, she is. Does she have a new song out? Yes, she does. Will she show up at the premiere? Yes, she did last night in L.A. Performed the song from Toy Story 5, the one that we've been playing here on The Mix. It's great. It's called I Knew It, I Knew You. But another cute surprise that she did, because again, she loves these surprises, showed up with, I think, the voice we all associate with Toy Story, Randy Newman. So they sang a little song together. Take a listen.
3: Some folks might be a little bit smarter than I am.
4: No one's smarter than you.

0: How great is that? You've got a friend in me. That's awesome. So Randy Newman, Taylor Swift together at that premiere yesterday. And it's also very cute. You can tell she is a super fan because when she went to go meet Tom Hanks, she didn't get a selfie. She brought one of those old school VHS puffy tapes. Remember Disney puffy tapes?
1: I got it.
0: She brought that and had the cast sign that for her. So I just love that she's holding on to that. You know, we all have one of those at least in our house.
2: That's amazing.
0: Those white puppy tapes. And then if you're a Summer House fan, so I try to watch every show I can. I really do. This is one I haven't been able to totally grasp, but I have some friends who are like obsessed with this whole Summer House cast. Okay. So there was like an audio leak, which was devastating over this reunion because Summer House had a reunion. There was an audio leak. Who found it out? Who released it? Well, Andy Cohen revealed who actually helped crack the case on this. And it's a celebrity we all know because she is a super fan. Take a listen.
3: Well, with the last reunion episode having aired tonight, I wanted to personally thank that super fan. Folks, that super fan was indeed Jennifer Lawrence.
0: Wow.
3: Jennifer Lawrence, her online sleuthing helped our team of investigators solve this mystery. Bravo fans are the most loyal and dedicated. Jennifer Lawrence, Oscar winner, you are at the top of the class.
0: How hilarious. So I guess she's a super fan. There was this audio released and she actually dug around and tried to figure it out and helped reveal the big, audio leaker of Summer House. Hilarious that Oscar fan Jennifer Lawrence, a big Bravo fan herself. And then, you know, those corporate videos we have to watch for corporate training and they're usually, sometimes they're like so bad they're good, you know.
2: That's the only time they're good.
0: Right. Well, no, it's funny you say that because now they're going to be like so bad, so good they're good. Because they're going to be bad. Conan O'Brien is now joining. He's going to work with a cybersecurity to do a 15-part training series about AI-driven scams, deepfakes, voice cloning, phishing attacks, all of that. So how great is that? He's actually joining with a company to do some of these corporate training videos.
4: Oh, crazy.
0: And he said, you know, he is excited because he, quote, joined the project to learn what these kids are up to and discovered, quote, it's pretty cool.
4: Oh, so, my gosh.
0: Looking forward to that. It's again scripts developed by Coco's team, so you know they're going to be funny. You know they're going to be great, and look for those pretty soon.
4: To tie it all together, he's a voice in Toy Story 5.
0: Oh my god!
4: Yeah, that's right. And that's not a big reel. That's on the internet, so I'm not stealing anything you didn't already know.
0: See, there we go. Yeah, in Toy Story 5 and in a boardroom near you.
4: That's awesome.
0: It's all brought to you by Ravinia. That was Deep Dish. Come see your favorite stars under the stars this summer. Ravinia. Don't miss artists like Ricky Martin, Billy Idol, Snoop Dogg, and more. Tickets are on sale now only at Ravinia.
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1: Several kinds of aliens?
4: Huh? On the mix.

0: Hey, this is Taylor Swift, and you're listening to me.
1: Yeah, we are. Good morning. It's Chris, Nikki, and Whip in the Morning on the Mix.
2: She is everywhere. You're going to hear her everywhere.
1: She really is. Good for her. I'm actually very happy for her.
2: Yeah.
1: Getting that to be up there with Tom Hanks and Tim Allen and be like, you guys signed my movie?
2: Right.
1: It's kind of crazy.
2: The puffy case. We all love the puffy case.
1: Love it.
2: 77, high run 91.
1: Oh, will Randy Newman be at the wedding?
2: No, right.
1: I can't wait to find out.
2: Hey, if it's at the garden with 1,000 people, maybe he's one of the, you know, if you're doing a wedding at the garden, you've got a multiple acts. You know what I mean?
3: What if they sold tickets?
2: Someone suggested they do that for charity kind of thing. I don't know.
3: That'd be great. Yeah. You don't need any more good PR because you're already well loved.
1: Right.
3: But that would be unbelievable.
2: Yeah. I mean, I think the hard thing with that would be you just don't know who's getting in there.
1: Yeah.
2: Do you know what I mean? Right. Like, and if it's your wedding, like you kind of,

0: the building.
1: It's like you're invited. It's really like you know the whole schedule here. Well, what's going on?
2: Who have I said too much? If I may.
1: I think you just got uninvited.
2: He had plans.
0: The Chiefs' offensive line could be security.
2: Oh, yeah.
0: In tuxes. It'd be great. Come on.
3: She had that one dancer guy who was like bigger and stronger.
0: Exactly.
3: Have him out there.
0: Yeah.
3: It's kind of nice. All right. Well, we'll figure it out. We'll anyway. Go to the newsroom.
0: It's going to be crazy today around here weather-wise. First of all, you're going to be like, oh, my God, is it hot? Now, it's been hot and sweaty and humid the last couple days. Today will be the peak of that with temperatures actually getting into the low 90s. That's the regular temperature. But the real feel in the upper 90s and possibly as high as 100. Along with that, we got the unstable atmospheric system going on. And that means
2: it was a little bit of Macho Man coming.
0: Out there.
2: Oh, it's going to rain.
0: Oh, yeah. Good chance of storms today. Even a risk of severe weather later on. So we'll be keeping an eye on that throughout the day. And we always want to keep our eyes to the skies.
2: Oh.
0: Been a lot of talk about UFOs, UAPs, aliens, extraterrestrials, ETs lately. Some saying they definitely exist and the government knows it. Now, a UFO whistleblower testified in front of Congress yesterday, says there are multiple kinds of alien life and that there are people in the government who definitely know about it. I think the theme with all this is that they're just too afraid to tell us because there's nothing we could do about it anyway. We'd all freak out, right? Whistleblower David Grush. I don't know who he is or what his credentials are. He could be a quack. I don't know.
3: He doesn't go anywhere slow. I know that.
0: That's right. He says the government is aware of several kinds of extraterrestrial life ranging in complexity. Some whistleblowers and lawmakers gathered yesterday to renew calls for greater transparency, including immunity for whistleblowers. Like people who know about this and go tell the tale. Also, Steven Spielberg has a new movie coming out.
3: Yeah, hang on a second.
0: I do not believe that it's related, but let's not rule anything out.
3: Pretty sure it's the same idea, though. Disclosure?
1: Yeah. He said that he believes in him. Remember, that's the whole thing. He's part of the trailer now where he's like, yeah, it's true.
3: Is this a Cascade remix, by the way? Can we get that back?
0: Yeah.
3: The beat was about to drop, and you cut us out.
0: Sorry.
3: Oh, man.
0: It's the only X-Files I have. Is this real, or is this a facsimile of the X-Files theme? I think it's the real one.
3: I don't know,
0: right?
3: But where you just cut it off, the beat was about to drop. Yeah. So next time, we got to talk longer.
0: All right. So, yeah, we could go on for hours. Okay, moving on to things other than that. Pizza Hut taking a trip down memory lane by offering anybody who brings in a Book It pin from any year a free one-topping personal pan pizza. This is for today only. And what's a Book It pin? Well, remember the book club you used to go in when you were a kid and you would read a certain number of books or even just, I guess, one book. I don't know. At some point, you get a pin for your accomplishments and reading.
2: A book.
0: Yeah. And if you kept that pin, you bring that to Pizza Hut today, you show it to your probably confused server, and you get yourself a free personal pan pizza. They say you do have to display it or, you know, show it at the time of purchase.
2: Oh, man.
1: All right.
0: Yeah. Okay. New sports, just sports. Want to start for a new player. Braden Montgomery of the White Sox called up yesterday. First major league game ends it with a two-run homer to beat the Braves on the south side. Fans were going wild. Sox win it. Same two teams tonight. Cubs were pounded in Colorado. They try again out there tonight. Carolina evens up the Stanley Cup final. And game four of the NBA finals could have an evened up series after tonight if the San Antonio Spurs can beat the Knicks again. Mixed weather, mostly sunny, humid, high in the low 90s, heat index in the upper 90s, maybe 100 even. Showers and or storms also likely this afternoon and tonight, some of which might be severe. Right now, 72 with your Mixed News update at 7:06.
3: We've got your Chicago confession coming up next with Sarah, and there's an ex-husband and a daughter and some lies floating around. 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
1: Hey, good morning. It's Chris, Nikki, and Whip in the morning on The Mix. It's time for our Chicago Confession today, and Sarah is with us. Hi, Sarah. How are you?
2: Hi, I'm all right. How are you?
1: Okay, this is an interesting predicament you find yourself in. So you got your ex-husband involved. What's going on?
2: Yeah, the ex-husband's always involved, isn't he? Okay, so basically he lied to me and he took our 12-year-old daughter to see ASAP Rocky at the United Center.
3: Oh, okay.
1: What did he say? They were going to see like Yo Gabba Gabba? Like, I don't know. What happened?
2: Yeah, okay. So another mom from school told me, actually, because she saw my daughter at the concert. Which was crazy.
3: Yeah.
2: And she was like surprised because she knew that I had told my daughter no.
1: Right.
3: Because it was a school night concert. and it's a Wednesday. I get it. Yeah.
1: So what did your ex-husband tell you they were doing? I mean, obviously you knew he was coming and taking your 12-year-old. So what happened?
2: Right. So he told me that he was taking her to the Michael Jackson movie.
1: Oh, okay. Yeah. So that makes sense.
3: Sure.
1: So he said, yeah, got it.
2: Right. Like a dinner and a movie and like concert like, you know what I mean? Because he knew that I'd said no.
1: Mm-hmm. Got it. So he wanted to be like Mr. Cool Dad. So are you getting the vibe that he did this very purposefully? He wanted to get a win. You had told your daughter no. Or do you think she pulled one over on him and said, oh, mom said, well, right. No, I guess if he said we're going to this movie, then he knew.
3: Did he know you said no?
2: We've talked about it because, like, he was like, oh, that'd be so cool. And he texted me when he realized it was going to be, like, his evening with her. And I was like, no. I've already told her no, but, you know, what if you do something different? Like, same, but different, right?
1: Got it.
2: He was like, yeah, sounds good. And that's when he was like, yeah, I think I'll just take her to the Michael Jackson movie, you know? Mm. So her friend went, right? That's why the other parent was there. So she has known about this concert for a while. Cause she was like, well, my friend gets to go. Why can't I go?
1: Sure. You know? Yep.
2: He had to buy the tickets in advance.
1: Right. Does your ex and your daughter know that you know? Do they know that we know you know? Do they know that you're aware that they went to the concert?
2: They're not. I actually found out like the night of. Like that's when her friend's mom texted me.
1: Got it.
3: Mm-hmm. Like, oh, hey, where are you? Or this, oh, I see you changed your mind on the show.
1: Yeah, probably, right?
3: Oh, yeah. Okay.
1: Right, so,
2: exactly. Like, that was literally the text. Right. It was like, you changed your mind. Like, where are you? Like, let's get the drinks together. Mm-hmm. You know, like something like that.
1: So were you going to call him out?
2: See, that's what I can't decide. And, like, that's kind of why I wanted to talk to you guys. Because I really want to rip him a new one. Like, because it feels so disrespectful.
3: Right.
2: But it's also like, I'm not surprised by this because he was doing kind of this stuff in our, you know, when we were married, but I'm like wondering if I should like let him be Mr. Cool Dad, you know, for this.
1: Right.
2: I mean, she wasn't really 12-year-old there.
1: Wow. Okay. Well, what do we think? What does Sarah do now? 312-233-1019. The ex-husband, the dad, they're lying, right? He took the daughter, but she already said no, they can't go. But he was like, no, we're going to go. I got you. Don't worry.
3: Right. And the daughter, your daughter hasn't said anything to you,
1: right,
3: obviously.
1: Exactly.
3: So here's the other kind of layer of this, you know.
1: 312-233-1019. What does Sarah do next? We're going to find out on The Morning Mix.

0: Man, good morning. It's Chris, Nikki, and Whip in the morning on The Mix.
1: Yeah, we had a Chicago confession.
0: Yeah.
1: With Sarah and the daughter going to a concert that she didn't really want her daughter to go to, A$AP Rocky.
0: Right.
1: You know.
0: So it's a few weeks ago?
1: Yeah, so my son actually went, and it was like, it was a conversation my husband and I had to have. Like, are we, can he go to this? Who's picking him up? Like, what's, you know, it takes a minute to figure all that out.
0: And your son's a few years older, it sounds like, than Sarah's daughter, who she had said, I don't think it's appropriate, I don't want you to go.
1: Right.
0: Sarah's divorced, her ex-husband had their daughter that night, and he decided, without telling her, I'm going to take her to the concert, we're going. And she... They don't think she knows.
1: Right.
0: A friend told her, we saw her at the concert. I thought you said she wasn't going to go. And
1: right.
0: She's like, wait, what? So what does she do now? Ex-husband took the kid to the concert. Mom had already said, she told us that she told him that she didn't want her to go.
1: But he wanted to be fun dad.
0: Right. Cool so dad.
2: Yeah.
0: So now what? Hi, Jill. You're in Lake Villa. You think giving dad a pass would be a bad idea. Is that right?
3: I do. I think that giving dad a pass on something would be okay, but I think letting the daughter think that she got away with something and that going behind mom's back and lying is an okay thing to do, and I don't think that's okay. I think they need to sit down, the three of them, and kind of figure it out and get the right message across to the daughter instead of, if your mom tells you no, you know, just come to your dad and we'll sneak around and make it happen. I don't think that's a good message.
1: Yeah,
0: that's interesting, right?
1: Mm-hmm.
0: And then does this become a thing that they do, right? Like, well, we're not going to tell her. We'll just go to the thing she said you
1: and
0: can
1: even
0: do,
1: if they don't, is she always going to be suspicious that they are?
0: Right.
1: You know what I mean?
0: That's a build of resentment of the daughter to the mom. Like, oh, well, he lets me do all this stuff. You don't. I will say the three of us, none of us have really lived this life of co-parenting and not living together and then trying to do your best. I know it's insanely difficult. Hi, Christina. You're in Elburn. You're a single parent. What is your take on this?
4: You know, as a single mom dating a divorced dad, we often, as the custodial mom, don't really take into account that we get the day-to-day interactions with our kids the dads don't often get. And I think sometimes they need to be allowed to do those extra things and get the win, you know? Maybe it should have been handled a little bit differently, but there's nothing wrong with the dad wanting to build those core memories with his daughter.
0: So do you think a conversation should have been had first, though, between the adults?
4: I mean, yes, but also in his time, if he deems it's an appropriate activity and his kid is safe and he's with his kid and they're having the right kinds of conversations, you know, we don't have to clear the back and forth with our ex all the time, you know?
1: That's a really good,
0: that's a
1: point.
0: Great take.
1: I think the hardest thing about this is just involving the daughter in the lie.
0: Right.
1: You know what I mean? Because now that's like the issue. But that's a great point about it's his day, his time.
0: Right.
1: He was there. She was safe. Yeah.
0: I will say from all the texts coming in, what you just said is the only unifying factor. Hey, we shouldn't be teaching her it's okay to lie.
2: Yeah.
0: So basically, okay, that's fine. But, you know, if dad's going to take her, then they should be up front and go, I know you didn't want her to go. I didn't think it was a problem. I took her.
1: Right.
0: So anyway, here she is safe and at home. You know, this is tough, man. Hopefully they can figure it out. They can work it out. If you have a confession that you want to share with us, we would love to hear it. Go to WTMX.com. 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

0: Joe, good morning. It's Chris, Nikki, and Whip in the morning on The Mix.
1: 724, 77 degrees, high around 91. So not a good day to be sitting in traffic.
0: That might feel like triple digits.
1: Yeah.
0: Just beating into your car. Oh, man.
1: Inbound Eden's Lake Hook to Montrose, 1620 on the reverse. Inbound Kennedy O'Hare to downtown. It is 32. You've got 46 if you're headed the other way. We do have an accident on the right shoulder at Ogden. Inbound Eisenhower from the Jane Addams to the old post office, 49 minutes. We have an accident on the left shoulder near the Tri-State Tollway. So if you're on inbound 290 there, you'll have some slowdowns in that area. Outbound 290 from the old post office to the J&Ms. We have a disabled vehicle on the right shoulder. That's at Addison. So it's about 45 minutes on that route. Inbound Stevenson 355 to DeSaba Lakeshore Drive. 45 minutes there. 32 minutes if you're headed from Lakeshore Drive to 355. Inbound Dan Ryan 95th to the interchange. 21 minutes. Disabled vehicle on the right shoulder. This is in the local lanes around 35th Street. So look out for that. And is our Route 53 accident gone? It is gone, but there is some road work in both directions. Northbound between 290 and Northwest, southbound between Palatine and Algonquin. That's a quick look at traffic on The Mix.
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0: with Chris, Nikki, and Whip. You're gonna love the show with Chris, Nikki, and Whip. It's the morning mix with Chris, Nikki, and Whip.
1: Good morning. It's Chris, Nikki, and Whip in the morning on the mix.
2: Yeah, it's about 7:33, so about half an hour, we'll have another code word for you to go see Olivia Dean in New York City at Madison Square Garden. A free trip to New York. I mean, how great is that?
1: Nobody's going
2: to
1: shake a stick at that. Remember your dad would say that? Hey, can't shake a stick at that. My dad, I don't know what that means, but okay.
3: Alternating between that and nothing to sneeze at.
1: Hey, nothing to sneeze at.
3: Nobody's going
1: to
3: sneeze at that.
1: Nope. All right, let's go to the newsroom with the man who's nothing to sneeze at.
3: Yeah.
1: Whip.
3: You thought that was a hot discussion. That's nothing compared to our hot weather today. It is going to be really hot, like low 90s for temperatures, which, okay, it's summer. Real feels, though, high 90s, maybe even 100. The humidity is thick, and it's going to get thicker. And along with that, we get a good chance of storms, even a risk of severe weather later on. Some very heavy winds are possible, and so it could be actual serious weather later on. We'll keep an eye on that throughout the day. Hey, surprise, surprise.
1: Huh?
3: A surprise second round of payments is starting in that $725 million class action settlement about Facebook privacy issues.
1: I got the email.
3: There it is.
2: Man.
3: You're exactly who we expected to get the email because the second round of payments was approved because about $100 million of the settlement fund had been left uncashed. The payments are expected to start this week and go out in batches over the next 4 weeks. The bonus payments are issued to more than 15 million people who successfully cashed the initial payment.
1: You know.
3: So if you got the payout last fall and you cashed it or spent it, you could expect another payment at some point in June. As Chris mentioned, they're notifying people directly with messages a few days before the payment's expected to hit. The bad news on all this is that payments this time around are expected to be a little smaller than the last ones. Mm. Last time, the average was about $32. This time it's closer to $6.
2: Oh, man.
1: Checking, I haven't got it yet.
3: Not yet.
1: But when I do, I'm not going to tell you, but there'll be signs.
3: Okay. Yeah,
2: you're going to get that gallon of gas.
1: Ah, you know.
3: Thanks for bringing it up. $1.99 gas? What was this, a flashback Friday? No, it's Wednesday, and the $1.99 gas happened yesterday at one gas station on the northwest side of Chicago for 5 hours as part of a promotion with a cell carrier, but people definitely got the word. Lines stretched out around the block, down the other block, and beyond. People wanted to take advantage of that special reward. If you're filling up there, though, or anywhere this morning, the price will likely be anywhere from 2 to 2.5 times that amount. Sorry. Moving on to sports, White Sox sent them home happy last night with a walk-off win over the Atlanta Braves, best team in baseball, the Braves. By the way, Braden Montgomery, a brand-new rookie in his first ever game, hit the game-winning home run for the Sox in a night that he will never forget. Yeah. Same two teams on the south side tonight. Cubs pounded in Colorado last night. They're out there again tonight. Carolina evens up the Stanley Cup final at 2 games apiece. Game 4 of the NBA Finals has Nicky's Knicks looking to go up 3-1 on the San Antonio Spurs in New York tonight. Mixed weather, mostly sunny, humid, high in the low 90s, heat index upper 90s, maybe even 100, and then we get back to the upper 70s tonight, but we have showers and or storms likely this afternoon and tonight. Right now, though, 72 with your mixed news up. Oh, it's up to 77, sorry. Mixed news update, 7:35.
1: Did you know 70% of people are attracted to someone who does something regularly? What is it that they do regularly? We're going to find out if you do it. And we'll tell you what it is next on The Morning Mix.

0: Good morning. It's Chris, Nikki, and Whip in the morning on The Mix.
1: Yes, it's going to be a hot one today. High around 91, 77 degrees right now at O'Hare.
0: 7 out of 10. 70% of people are more attracted to a person who does what regularly? The answer is exercise.
2: Okay.
0: Yeah. Dang it. Yeah. What about the other 30% of us? Yeah. Like, eh. Exercises regularly, they say. 70% of people. Now, I've never been one of these people.
2: Yeah.
0: I've never been a gym rat. I've never been a guy who goes to the gym. I have our little membership to the gym in this building that I don't use regularly. And so I might as well just take a $10 bill a month and burn it. But yeah. I go there once in a blue moon to check it out.
1: I go 3 times a week.
0: Okay.
1: I go.
0: So you're a gym rat.
1: I wouldn't call it a gym
0: rat.
1: Yeah,
0: you're in there gnawing on that cheese. Mm-hmm.
1: But there are people, like, you start to see the same. Like, we have one here. I actually belong to a different one outside of this office.
0: Yeah.
1: And I see regulars in both of them.
0: Okay.
1: You know what I mean? Like, especially here because we work with so many people.
0: Mm-hmm. Yeah. So when you work out in the gym in our building, you see folks that maybe you've worked with or work with currently, and you see them around, right? Yeah.
2: It's like a radio convention in there, right?
0: A lot of times, right. And then there's like two finance bros in the corner. You're like, what are those guys doing?
1: So I'll go to the other gym when I don't feel like talking to anyone.
0: And when you're at that gym, you do tend to see the same people here and there, right? Okay, this is where we're going. Very interesting. Because a lot of people have a gym crush. You have a gym crush. Okay. We're learning that some people have gym crushes even when they're in relationships. So it's like you're at the gym and you see this person and it's like your little tasty treat, your little eye candy.
1: Mm-hmm. Like it's not, you may not know their name or whatever, but you'd be like, oh, like a white shorts guy's here.
0: Yeah, hang on a second. Yeah. Right.
2: Yeah.
0: Hang on, let me get over there while he's doing his leg presses.
2: Yeah.
0: Right. I've never had a gym crush because I don't go to the gym regularly. Never happened, right? Yeah. Right now, you have a gym crush. 312-233-1019. We'd like to know who among us has a gym crush. Are you the person who has a gym crush? This could be a crush from a distance. This is a person you notice quite regularly, and you think about them from time to time when you see them. You're excited when they're in the gym.
1: And I would love to know what you call them. Like I said, we do that. We'll be like, Mr. Bench Press guy with the orange tank top.
0: Tank top's here. 312-233-1019. Call now. Do you have a gym crush? We'd like to meet those of you that do. 312-233-1019. That's next on The Morning Mix. I had a dream.

0: Taylor Swift there. Good morning. It's Chris, Nikki, and Whip in the morning on The Mix.
1: 77 degrees right now, high around 91. It's gonna be steamy in that gym.
0: Watch out. She's marrying the gym teacher, by the way. That's what Taylor Swift said, right? Your English teacher and your gym teacher getting married. Gym crushes. Now, I've never personally had a gym crush because, I don't personally go to the gym very often. I'm so sorry to let you down. But Nikki goes to the gym a lot, and you see some of the same people, so you understand the idea could exist, right?
1: Yeah, I don't have any crushes on any of them, but I, you know, there's definitely like, oh, there's a radio guy, because there's like a guy who's got like old school radio things on with like that little antenna, like old school antenna.
0: And it's plugged into his record player, he drags into the gym.
1: You do identify them.
0: Well, look at this. Hi, Andre. Good morning. You're in Sherwood this morning. Have you had a gym crush, Andre?
2: Yeah, I actually married my gym crush.
0: Boom! Oh. Come on now. Now, did you work at the gym, or did they work at the gym? Like, how did it all work out?
2: I worked at the gym. She was usually come in, and like, you know, we're a pretty close group of people. We worked at the gym, and my coworker's like, "Oh, you're welcome." I signed her up. I'm like, "Ah, okay." So I was like, "Okay." I see her walking in, and it's like, she went to go tan, and my coworker's like, "Oh, go talk to her real quick." And I was like, "Oh, I already did." I already cleaned, like, the area. Like, he's like, go ahead and go act like you're cleaning the area anyway. I got you. So I was like, okay, I pretend I was cleaning the treadmill. She was running. First, she was, like, irritated because I was messing with her. She was working out. But, you know, I was a playful guy, and, you know, and I asked her for a number after probably a good couple of months of talking to her. And she was like, I don't give my number to strangers. I'm like, okay. You know, we talked for a while, so we're still strangers. And she left, and she forgot to give me her number. And I was like, okay, so I guess, you know, she's not going to give me her number anymore.
0: Oh, man.
2: And she came back probably 2 hours later. It's like, oh, I forgot to give you my number.
1: Oh, man. Now, Andre, how long have you been married?
2: We've been married for almost 10 years.
0: Hey, you guys still work out together?
2: Yeah, we still work out together. I'm kind of intense sometimes when I work out. So she's like, I'm going to just go over here to work out.
0: Dude, that's amazing.
2: Sometimes I go to a different gym. We try to go to a different gym because the gym I usually work at, a lot of people know me.
0: Yeah.
2: So, like, they kind of stop and keep us from working out a lot because we talk a lot. Yeah. So, like, every, like, couple of reps, somebody's like, hey, how you doing? Yeah. How you been?
1: It all started because you pretended to be cleaning the tan area.
0: That's right. Hey, Andre, we're going to send you guys out. We're going to get you a dinner for two here. We're going to send you to, we'll go to Oakville Grill and Cellar. You guys go have a good night out. Look at that. He married his gym
1: crush.
0: That's
1: awesome.
3: Unbelievable.
0: That's awesome.
1: And that's going to be a great dinner. They have, like, healthy and not healthy stuff. They got, you know, the grilled artichokes and stuff like that you can do, or splurge and get some wine.
0: Guess what? Hi, Christina. Good morning. You're in Wooddale. You are the gym crush, huh?
4: Yes. I was, at first, was kind of awkward because young, very athletic man approached me, and he complimented my figure and said something about I must be working out a lot and I'm in a great shape and literally trying to, I think, ask me out.
0: Yeah.
4: I would say. And then he said he likes older woman, and his last girlfriend was 15 years younger than him. And she broke up with him, and she's giving me his story.
0: Yeah. Did you go out with him?
3: No, he sounds smooth.
4: I see him all the time. He always smiles. Oh. He's always there.
0: So you haven't decided to go have a coffee or a drink with him? You're not going to do it?
4: I mean, he likes older women. Doesn't mean I like younger men.
1: There we go.
3: I think that's where he went wrong.
0: You know what, though? I don't know, guys. It's like ice cream. You don't know until you try all the flavors. It's hard to say, Christine. It's hard to say. She's in Wooddale. She is the gym crush. So...
3: I think that using the word older in your hit-on game, probably not the best thing.
0: Right.
3: But what do I know?
0: Right. I, you are correct.
3: Yeah.
0: That is what you know.
3: Yeah.
0: There's a better way to get in on
3: that. Right, exactly.
0: Much better way. Yeah, you got that guy, Christina, you're better off.
3: He
0: needs to work on his game and then try to approach the bench again.
3: Yeah.
0: I think that's what has to happen.
1: But, you know, it's good to have options.
0: It's always good to have options. It's always good. You never know.
1: I'm sick of this machine. I'm going to go over to this machine over here, if you know what I mean.
0: Christina, you don't have to marry him.
3: Right.
0: I mean, you could always switch gyms. That's fine.
1: Good for you.
0: Good for you. Post Malone in the mix.

0: Good morning. It's Chris, Nikki, and Whip of the Morning on the Mix. And I think, Whip, in our younger days, we should have had gym memberships. That's what I'm learning.
1: I know. So many regrets.
0: We blew it. I mean, it all worked out for us. Better than it was supposed to. So I think it's okay.
1: All's well that ends well.
0: Yeah, ended though.
1: Yeah.
2: All right, we're going to leave these roads. Inbound Eanes Lake, Cook to Montrose, 16 minutes. Outbound 25. Inbound Kennedy, O'Hare to downtown, 36 minutes, 48 if you're headed the other way. Inbound Eisenhower from the Jane Addams Hill Post Office. About an hour because we have an accident on the left shoulder around the Tri-State Tollway. Stop and go traffic from York Road. Outbound Eisenhower from the old post office to the Jane Addams, 54 minutes. I'm zipping through these because we got to get this code word to you guys.
0: Yeah, it's coming
2: inbound
0: up.
2: Stevenson, 355 to DeSabo Lakeshore Drive, 44 minutes, 36 on the reverse. Inbound Dan Ryan, 95th to the interchange, 22 minutes. We have a disabled vehicle on the right shoulder in the local lanes at 35th. And stop and go traffic on Route 53 northbound between Eisenhower and Northwest due to road work, southbound between Palatine and Algonquin due to road work. That's a quick look at traffic on the mix.
0: You know, usually the texts we get are nice and sweet here on the Morning Mix. And then this guy, 773, my buddy owns a CrossFit gym, gets tons of tail. So it's all out there. Up next, okay. We'll go to the newsroom
1: good
0: with
1: for
0: Whip.
1: Good for your buddy. The interesting and unexpected reason why people are having to fix their earlobes on the mix.
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0: A good morning. It's Chris, Nikki, and Whip in the morning on the Mix.
2: It's going to be about 91 degrees here. I don't know how hot it's going to be in New York.
3: WTMX FM and HD1 Skokie, Chicago. Qualify now to see Olivia Dean at Madison Square Garden in New York City. Here's this hour's concert code.

0: 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It's an interesting weather day around here. It's going to get more interesting probably a negative way in terms of the storms. If you like heat, it's a positive, I guess, because we're going to have low 90s for temperatures and then real feels in the high 90s, maybe even 100 degrees for our heat index today. Serious humidity. And then along with that comes a pretty good chance of storms. Even a risk of severe weather later on. We'll keep an eye on that throughout the day for sure. Here's a long story that we're going to make a little shorter. The birth rate in the U.S. and much of the rest of the world, including most of Europe, North America, East Asia, and Latin America, has been steadily declining since 2007. Now, at the time when it started, experts blamed the economic downturn around that time, but even after the economy rebounded, the birth rates did not. So what else happened in 2007? The debut of the iPhone. And a new study by Middlebury College economist Caitlin Myers says, yep, that's your main culprit, stressing that while iPhones are not the sole cause, the introduction of the smartphone played what she and her team call a sizable role in the decline in U.S. births after 07, as it shaped people's behavior with less in-person contact, less time spent with friends in person, resulting in sexual activity falling sharply, alongside rising consumption of the adult content, which became a substitute for partnered doing it.
1: You needed to say that in that voice.
2: A
0: lot of code words in there, sort of. Yeah, the partnered making pizza has declined because we're all eating the personal pan pizza, if you
3: personal.
0: Will.
3: Right. No,
0: Yeah.
3: I'm not saying I know, but I'm saying
0: nothing happens
3: with that.
0: I mean, you can't get no babies get.
3: I would think I would think there's other good things that have declined as well, like diseases and such that get passed around from pizza making if you're not safe about it.
0: Mr. Positivity over here.
3: I'm saying there's got to be right.
0: Yes,
1: yeah, those mozzarella sticks, man. They're float your boat.
3: Trying to follow the metaphor. Right. I think I get it.
1: I'm getting away from pizza.
3: I'm taking it away from pizza.
0: We're going to the appetizer menu at the pizza joint.
1: You're having the app.
3: Bad week to be Joel. Yeah. That's all it sounds like. You're giving up pizza. Dang.
0: Finally, you've heard of Ozempic, possibly even Ozempic face, but have you heard of Ozempic lobe? Well, this is, I couldn't have made that. I would never have thought of this. Believe me, this is true. This is the new GLP-1 side effect that people are scrambling to fix because people on the weight loss drugs sometimes notice that their earlobes lose fullness and sag after they drop pounds. But you know who loves the Ozempic earlobe trend? Plastic surgeons, who are more than happy to offer up ear restoration surgeries in which they will give you filler or small ear reduction procedures to fix that problem. Huh. There's always a solution.
3: There's always.
0: For a small price, there's always a solution. Moving on to sports, where we had quite the Major League debut last night for Braden Montgomery, new White Sox player, first game ever. Hits a walk-off, two-run, game-winning home run to send the crowd home happy. Sox beat the Braves, same two teams tonight. Cubs were pounded in Colorado. They keep trying, and they'll try out there again tonight. Carolina evened up the Stanley Cup final by beating Vegas, and it's game four of the NBA Finals. We'll see who's in Celebrity Row tonight in New York.
3: Yeah. Are there any celebrities left that haven't gone to one of these games?
0: Yeah.
3: Jimmy Fallon's got to be down there. We need some New York people, right? Lorne Michaels. Who else is a New Yorker that really demands to be down there?
1: I mean, it was De Niro.
0: I don't know. I've never met the man. I don't believe he's a sports guy.
3: Sounded like a sports guy.
1: A sports guy.
3: Well,
1: I mean, that's like De Niro, Scorsese.
3: We need all those the wise guys. Yeah. We're all the wise guys. Why aren't they down there?
0: I think movies are their sports. I think they just go and eat pasta and watch movies.
3: These people, by the way, have state-of-the-art theaters in their house.
0: Yes.
3: Go watch the game there.
0: That's true. All right. Mixed weather. Mostly sunny. Humid. High in the low 90s. Heat index in the upper 90s and maybe 100. Showers and or storms also likely this afternoon and tonight, some of which might be severe. So we're in for an adventure. Right now, it is 77 with your mixed Traffic News Update at 8:08.
3: Boy, the next 12 minutes are packed. We've got Nikki's $1,000 Minute, your chance to win $1,000. If you can talk fast, you could win big. And then at 8:20, win your tickets to see Lizzo on opening night at Ravinia. All that next on the Morning Mix.

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1: Hi, good morning. It's Chris, Nikki, and Whip in the morning on The Mix. Is this Jason?
2: Yes, it is.
1: Hey, Jason, how are you this morning?
2: I'm doing great. How are you?
1: We're doing really well. Do I have it right? Are you from Highland Park?
2: That's correct.
1: You make it out to Ravinia every summer?
2: Oh, yeah, several times.
1: Oh, good. Yeah. It's got to be nice. You know, every time I drive there, you got to find parking. It's, you know, they get the lot, but then it feels like that community gets overrun by cars. But are you walkable? Do you guys just cruise in with your wagon?
2: Oh, yeah, we got the wagon and everything. If you want, I'll give you my address afterwards, and you can come park in my driveway.
3: Oh, yeah. Wow.
1: Oh, that might be the biggest perk of hosting the morning mix that there ever has been.
4: That comment was recorded.
1: Wow.
4: You're bound to it now.
1: Let's just give him $1,000. Sorry. Thanks, Jason. That was great. No. You got to earn that one. Hey, man, have you heard us play Nikki's $1,000 Minute before?
2: Of course.
1: Okay, great. So then you know the drill. We have the 10 questions. You have 60 seconds to get them all correct. Whatever you say first, Jason, that's your answer. We lock it in. But you can say pass, and you can pass as many times as you want. We go back to any of the questions you pass on at the end with leftover time, okay?
2: Right.
1: All right, man, here we go. We've got 10 questions in 3, 2, 1, go!
3: What's the technical term for a lie detector?
2: Polygraph.
3: What Mexican food has a name meaning little donkey?
2: Pass.
3: If it's 5 p.m. in Los Angeles, what time is it in Chicago?
2: Seven.
3: What 1995 comedy set in California is loosely based on Jane Austen's 1815 novel, Emma?
2: Yes.
3: As if. How many days are in the month of June?
2: 30.
3: In 1999, Shigetaga Kurita invented what keyboard additions for cell phones that would eventually replace emoticons and get their own movie?
2: Emojis?
3: What are the Minnesota Twins named after?
2: Twin Cities.
3: How many degrees are in a circle?
2: Oh my God, 360.
3: Name three of the five brothers that make up the Jackson Five. Three.
2: Tito, Michael.
1: Time! One more.
2: LaToya, Janet.
1: Oh!
3: No!
1: That was a great way to wrap that up. All right, Whip, how did Jason do?
4: Six correct.
1: Okay, six correct.
3: Oh, my gosh, this was good.
1: Let's recap, Jason, okay? At the beginning, the technical term for a lie detector, polygraph. Correct. Off to a great start. Which Mexican food has a name meaning little donkey? Any guess?
2: Burrito.
4: A burro is a donkey, and Ito, little.
1: All right, if it's 5 p.m. in Los Angeles, what time is it in Chicago? 7 p.m. was the correct answer. I'm like, wait, is it 3 or 7?
3: One I want to read again because I did have a clue, but you passed before I could get to it. What 1995 comedy set in California is loosely based on Jane Austen's 1815 novel Emma, as if...
2: I don't know.
1: Okay. Alicia Silverstone?
3: Yeah.
1: Paul Rudd?
2: Oh, Clueless.
1: There it is! There you go. How many days are in the month of June? 30. Way to go. I don't know how Nikki pronounced all this correctly, but she did. Shigetaka Kurita invented what keyboard edition? Whatever. Anyway, emojis was the right answer.
3: You had to include the name, but yeah, it would eventually replace emoticons and get their own movie.
1: What are the Minnesota Twins named after? Twin Cities was correct. Nicely done. 360 degrees in a circle. Way to go. Let's get back to this one now. Name three of the five brothers that make up the Jackson Five. You want to try again? Because you threw a LaToya and a Janet on there.
2: I don't know the third.
1: Yeah, so you got Michael, Tito, Marlon, Jackie, or Jermaine.
3: Jermaine, he had one hit song.
4: Yeah, Dynamite.
3: Jermaine
4: was semi-famous on his own for a minute. But.
1: And I'm almost glad you didn't say Randy, because if I have it right, Randy was in the group for a little while later on in the years. He like slotted in as one of the brothers,
3: yeah,
1: I think.
3: We would take it.
4: Seems right.
1: That feels
3: and
1: right.
3: And Janet for fun.
1: Hey, man, that was a lot of fun. You did a great job.
2: Well, thanks for letting me play.
1: Our pleasure. Have a wonderful rest of your weekend and enjoy that summer at Ravinia. That is Jason right there taking on Nikki's $1,000 Minute. 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

0: That's Lizzo playing her flute, Sasha Flute, live. Okay. And you're going to get to see her at Ravinia July 11th to kick off the entire season at Ravinia. She'll be with the Chicago Symphony Orchestra.
1: Yeah.
0: Crazy.
1: Great.
0: As a flautist.
1: Yeah.
0: Who's ready to go?
1: And you never know. Like, she can do, we really have no idea.
0: That's what I'm saying.
1: What she could do.
0: At some point, they might hit something. She'd be like, you know what? I'm looking at my watch, and it is about damn time.
1: That's right.
2: I almost would bet that's exactly what's going to happen.
0: Even if it's just like a medley. Yeah.
1: Right.
0: Like, give me a six-minute, put them all together, and thank you all for coming. Enjoy your rosé. Who wants to go? Caller 25. The tickets are yours. 312-233-1019. Caller 25. You're going to win the tickets to see Lizzo at Ravinia July 11th as she plays flute with the Chicago Symphony Orchestra from The Mix.

0: good. Lizzo right there on flute. Someone's going to see her live at Ravinia July 11th playing the flute. But who's it going to be? Caller 25. Hi, good morning, Lori. How are you?
1: I'm good. How are you?
0: We're doing all right. Lori, you're caller 25. You're going to see Lizzo at Ravinia with the Chicago Symphony Orchestra.
1: Yay! Woo!
0: Congratulations.
1: Right.
0: Yes.
1: Oh, my gosh. That's so exciting.
2: I want to camp out next to Lori on the lawn at Ravinia there. You sound fun.
1: Oh, my gosh. Yes.
0: So what's going to be in the basket of treats that you bring as you enjoy Lizzo with the Chicago Symphony Orchestra?
1: We'll do a little charcuterie and some red wine.
0: Oh, let's go. Are we talking Merlot, Cabernet? What's the vibe?
1: Do a little cab.
0: Oh, yeah, I'm coming
1: cab.
0: With you. That
2: and the most great. Important thing at Ravinia, the opener.
0: Yeah, don't forget that bottle opener. You'll be those people whacking that bottle against a tree.
2: There's always
0: on YouTube
1: doing it. This is so awesome.
2: You're going to have a great time.
0: Congratulations.
2: Grand opening night featuring Lizzo on flute. It's with the CSO, July 11th at Ravinia. They've made a lot of updates. It's going to be an amazing night, and you get to be there. Tickets are on sale at Ravinia.org.
0: Now, she is billed as playing the flute that night. That's the bill. I got to think at some point she just breaks into a... You know what I mean? A little something.
3: Maybe how you feeling?
0: Oh, wait a second. You know? Kind of makes sense, right?
2: You just got to walk out and just be like,
0: right.
2: How you feeling?
0: Right. Yeah. There's going to be so many people getting loose, blaming it on the juice.

0: another shot at you winning those Lizzo tickets happens tomorrow at 8:20 here on the Morning Mix. We've got them for you every morning this week at 8:20. Get a look at these roads.
1: Oh, man, here's another jam. All right.
0: The jam cam?
1: Yeah, inbound Eads Lake to Montrose, 16 minutes. 27 on the reverse. Inbound Kennedy O'Hare to downtown, 43 minutes. 48 minutes if you're headed from the Byrne Interchange to O'Hare. Inbound Eisenhower from the Jane Addams Field Post Office. 51 minutes. There's an accident on the left shoulder. That's near the tri-state. So there's stop-and-go traffic from York. Outbound Eisenhower from the old post office to the Jane Addams. It's about 51 minutes. We have an accident on the outbound Eisenhower around Grand. Inbound Stevenson, 355 to DeSable Lakeshore Drive. 41 minutes, 32 on the reverse. Inbound Dan Ryan, 95th to the interchange. 20 minutes. We had an earlier accident on the tri-state. So actually two different accidents. Northbound by the Jane Addams and Westlake Avenue. That has been cleared, but there's still some slowdowns. And then southbound on the tri-state 94 between Route 21 and Atkinson. So there was an earlier accident there that should start moving along. We also have an overturned vehicle on the right shoulder if you're on 8094 westbound before Clay Street. So it's stop and go traffic from Ripley. That just happened. So there might be a slowdown there. Again, this is 8094 westbound before Clay Street. That's a quick look at traffic on the Mix.
0: 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The code word for Olivia Dean is Chicago. C-I-C-H-I.
2: Oh, no. Chicago. 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
0: C-H-I-C-A-G-O. C-H-I-Cago. 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
0: Good morning. It's Chris, Nikki, and Whip in the morning on The Mix.
1: It is 80 degrees already at O'Hare High, around 91.
0: Man. Oh, man, it's hot. Let's go to the newsroom now with the guy who ain't sweating yet. It's Whip in the newsroom.
2: 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Weather is going to be on our minds. It's going to be making us sweaty today, if it's not already. If you're out there, there's a good chance you are sweating already because the humidity is thick, and it's only going to get thicker, and the temperatures are only going to get hotter, and our real feel is going to get real hot, like to the tune of upper 90s and maybe even 100 for the real feel later on today. There's also, with that, a risk of severe weather later on.
0: Some storms may or very likely will roll through. Surprise, second round of payments is starting in the $725 million class action lawsuit settlement over Facebook users' privacy issues. Judge approved the second round of payments, which is a big surprise to everybody because about $100 million of the settlement fund was left uncashed. So some people were like, you can take your 30 bucks and you know what you can do with it, Facebook, or they just didn't realize that they had gotten it. One of the two. Either way, though, Facebook had this money still left because people didn't cash the checks. And so the judge is like, you can't keep that, Facebook. You got to give that away. So what's going to happen is the people who did cash the original checks or deposit it or whatever, they're going to get more money now. So the first round of payments, the average was $32. This time, closer to $6.
19: Yeah, we're getting texts here. A 630 got $6.57.
0: There it is.
19: A 773 got $7.31.
0: Oh, above the median about it. Right there. Yeah. All right. So look for that. Apparently, there's also an administrator that sends you a notification if you're going to get your money.
19: I got that email. It said, you're going to get more money. I said, throw some more zeros on that, Facebook.
0: This is all tracking, though.
19: Right.
0: I like when you see something, and then we have real-life examples of it actually happening.
19: Yeah.
0: We've got our listeners checking in, and we've got Chris.
19: It's all happening.
0: I feel very vindicated.
19: Yeah, I can't wait. I hope I get the 731. That'd be nice.
0: That would be great. All right, and finally, a lot of talk about UFOs and UAPs and aliens and ETs lately. Some say they definitely exist, and the government knows it. UFO whistleblower says there are multiple kinds of alien life, and there are people in our very own government who are fully aware of it. Yeah. Whistleblower David Grush, who could totally be a crank. I don't really know who he is, but he's testifying in front of the government today. He may be very smart.
19: Calling anyone a crank is amazing.
21: Earlier it was a quack.
19: Yeah, we had a quack and a crank.
0: Yeah. He could be any of those things. He also could be the greatest mind in the world. I don't know.
21: Sometimes both.
0: Yeah, right. Sometimes that those things go together. That's true. Says the U.S. government is totally aware of several. That's right. His words. Several kinds of extraterrestrial life, ranging in complexity, and they gathered at the Capitol yesterday to renew calls for greater government transparency, including immunity for the whistleblowers. Because you don't want to get in trouble. You don't want to keep that under your hat either.
19: I mean, look, I don't want to. It definitely exists in this man's opinion. Are they among us, though? I don't know. But we all know at least one person that could be an alien.
0: Oh,
19: you know what I mean?
0: Sure.
19: You think about all the people you know. You're like, one guy I see on the train all the time. It could be an alien.
0: Totally.
19: It could be.
0: Yeah.
21: Leading to the NBA Finals, which I'm sure you're going to talk about. A lot of people say, what is it?
0: Victor Wembanyama, the commissioner.
19: Oh, yeah. Adam Silver.
21: Because he's always like a rope whenever he's talking. He's like, the NBA is very good.
19: Right.
21: You know?
19: So.
0: Yeah. Interesting look.
21: You think the
19: NBA commissioners, people are going to come after her now? Does she call him an alien?
0: I'm sure he's a very lovely man.
19: No one's
21: or an alien.
19: No one's might be an alien. Shine that much.
0: Might be an alien. That's
19: could
0: true.
19: Be.
0: All right, sports. What a start for New Sox rookie Braden Montgomery. This is getting kind of fun listening to the White Sox radio call whenever they have a big game-winning home run. Len Casper with the voice crack.
19: Here we go.
22: Montgomery hits a fly ball pretty well, deep left, and it is gone. He's won it. No, damn.
0: Like Casper and Darren Jackson on the call with Braden Montgomery in his major league debut, wins the game for the Sox with two outs in the bottom of the 10th last night. In a finer major league debut than just about anybody has ever had. Two teams tonight.
21: A different story than last year.
19: It's crazy.
0: I am just hoping that the Pope was checking that out on the old app last night.
19: Sure he was.
0: Out in Rome.
19: Can you imagine, that's got to be an SNL sketch, but like in the middle of a mass, he's like looking down at, and you just, he's like, it's bitter too. Sorry.
0: All right, Cubs out in Colorado. They're still trying to find it. They lost 7-3. They're out tonight. Oh, they have really, this slide has been extended a little bit for them. But
19: I guess we're all getting out our black and white this time of year. It looks like putting red and blue away.
0: They hope to turn it around, and it's no better time than tonight. Carolina evens up the Stanley Cup final, and game four of the NBA finals has the San Antonio Spurs with Wemby looking to tie up the series with the New York Knicks and all their stars at courtside.
19: Coming up after 9 a.m. this morning. I was going to say 9 p.m., but We're going to do some star spotting of our own. We'll see if we can guess who's going to be courtside.
3: I've thought of several good. This is fun. You said this is a lot of fun. I've thought of a few. And in the process of thinking of them, I'm like, I am surprised. I don't think we've seen this person at the finals.
19: Yeah.
1: Because we joke we listed everyone.
19: Yeah. What celebrities are left?
1: But there are some left, so we got to figure that out.
19: Nikki already called one, so one's off the table.
3: There are some very New York-y people who have not been spotted. So anyway, we'll see. Mixed weather, mostly sunny, humid, high in the low 90s, heat index in the upper 90s, maybe 100 even. Oh. Showers and or storms likely later, though, and some of those might be severe. 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
19: Boy, if you think it's hot outside, wait until we go to the newsroom for Whip's Hot Take next on the Morning Mix.
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each week right in the morning rush. Road crews on the outbound Eisenhower were a wee bit delayed in picking up what was supposed to be overnight road work, resulting in a total closure of that road in that direction for an extra 3.5 hours. Drivers had to go to westbound 88 and the southbound Tri-State. And if you weren't going that way in the first place, well, I'm sure it was only a minor inconvenience to be made to go possibly completely out of your way, get to an exit, get off, loop around, and use surface streets to get to your destination right in the middle of your drive to work. Not to mention the giant traffic jam you had to sit in on your way toward that unexpected closure. What a pleasant morning that must have been. And all because the roadwork stayed in place too long because of overnight rain. So three extra hours, what a pain. But if you were in the closure to end all closures last week on the outbound Ike, you said 3.5 hours. I can do 3.5 hours in my sleep, which is what lots of motorists might have had to resort to, taking a little nap in order to pass some of the time during the 9-hour delay that closed all lanes of both sides of 290 from 10 in the morning to 7 at night. Little backstory on that one. Stranger stories we've ever heard on a Chicago Expressway. An SUV was going along on the Ike. A commercial-grade fireworks mortar exploded in the vehicle, sadly leaving the driver deceased and understandably triggering an investigation. Now, every time there is something that serious, there's always a lengthy closure and an investigation. But 9 hours, all lanes, both directions, to put it simply, that's too much. Now, they brought out the bomb squad and the FBI. They had to search for evidence, figure out what happened, and all the rest of it. I get it. But people in their cars could not move. Some of them all day. Man. Some of them got out and walked on the surface streets for water and lunch and dinner. I'm sure some people were feeling a bit panicked. Some ran out of gas, to say nothing of anybody who might have had to go to the bathroom. Uh-oh. Some people report having gone in their cars. And I didn't want to ask a follow-up question about exactly how they did that. Now, I want you to know, I know it was a potential crime scene. I don't question a single thing they had to do. What I do question is why somewhere along the line, somebody didn't say, you know, one of our priorities should be that we have to do something to open this road up and get these people on their way. We can't do this to people. Let them rot in their cars with no way to move for almost an entire day. How you do that? I'm no expert. Clearly, there has to be, though, some way you could at least process the shoulder of the road first. Make sure there's nothing there. And if nothing else, then get people going at least on that one lane to get them out of there. And then close off the way onto the expressway. And then, eventually, nobody would be stuck. It would take a while, but at least there's a plan. Or even get a couple traffic cops out there to direct people to turn around, use the shoulder, whatever. And eventually, get out of there. As it was, people sat and sat. And sat and sat until some people started turning around on their own and driving the wrong way till they could weave their way to an exit. So I know certain things are out of everyone's control, including an accident and an investigation, obviously. But it just seems that allowing people to be stuck for the equivalent of an entire work day has to be preventable or at least minimizable, which is a word I just invented. And if I can just come up with a new word on the spot just like that, surely some traffic expert can figure out some plan for how to prevent a 9-hour total shutdown of a major expressway from happening again.

0: Here we go with time.
1: I think so many people had that reaction of, how can we not get out of here?
2: There's no way.
1: Just, I think what you said is right. Investigate this lane, that lane, then that lane, and let us go.
2: Yeah, I'm sure they would tell me I'm an idiot for thinking it could be that simple.
1: Sure.
2: But I feel like just add to the list of things that have to be done. One of them should be somehow get these people out of here.
1: It's got to be the number one or two thing on the list,
2: yeah.
1: Right?
2: Yeah.
3: Yeah, and I will admit, and I've posted it before, I am that person that will sometimes know how far away I am from a gas station.
2: Uh-huh.
3: And I will push it till it's like 6 miles left in my gas tank.
1: And then you run out.
3: I just think if I was doing that, and a very old could have been doing it, a lot of us do that.
1: Right.
3: Because you got a particular place or whatever you go, and you had like 10 miles left on that.
2: Yeah.
3: You probably don't.
2: You probably ran out. You'd have to turn the car off until they lay out.
3: You would have to.
2: Yeah.
3: Just sit there and hope.
1: I think I would just go to sleep. I think I would tip my chair back and be like, they'll start honking eventually.
2: That's somebody.
1: You know?
3: Well, and like we said, we saw people who actually left their cars.
2: Yeah, they
3: got picked up on the other side of the highway.
1: Right.
3: And then at that point, what do? You just you just watch the news and hope hope it opened up. And then they're like, oh, I got to go get my car.
1: Right.
3: What do you do?
1: Was like, my fiance went to get us home running pizza and a pop.
3: For
1: and
3: real?
1: Came back. And we were all like, we get it, man. You're engaged. But yeah.
2: I know. It's a lot of it's out of anyone's control. But
1: really
2: I feel like they could do a little more to help people out.
1: There's got
2: to
1: be a solution somewhere. There has to be a better way. We figured out with opening cartons of milk. Come on. We'll look at the actual roads next on the Morning Mix.

0: Taylor Swift there planning her wedding. Maybe it's at Madison Square Garden. Maybe not. We don't know. We just have to wait and see like the rest of the world. And maybe even Travis doesn't know.
1: Babe, just
0: tell me.
2: Tell me
0: where to go, babe.
3: Picture that.
0: Yeah.
2: Dude, I know you're going to slip. So I'm just not even, right. You know what, don't even, just trust me.
0: You know his brother
2: on their
0: podcast.
2: The driver will be there.
0: Right. His brother on the podcast will be, you don't even know where you're getting married? Oh, it's crazy. Oh.
3: I believe all that is possible.
0: It's got to be possible.
3: Very possible.
0: It's got to be. Oh, my goodness. It is possible also that you're stuck in traffic and you're starting to get hot because it is warming up quick.
2: It is. Inbound Eden's Lake Cooks to Montrose, 17 minutes, 29 on the reverse. Inbound Kennedy O'Hare to downtown, 38 minutes, 45 if you're headed outbound on the Kennedy. Inbound Eisenhower from the Jane Addams to the old post office, 49 minutes, 52 minutes on the outbound Eisenhower from the old post office to Jane Addams. We do have a disabled vehicle with a left lane blocked at Laramie. Inbound Stevenson, 355 to DeSable Lakeshore Drive, 38 minutes, 28 minutes if you're headed from the drive to 355. Inbound Dan Ryan, 95th to the interchange, 21 minutes. Solid traffic on DeSable Lakeshore Drive headed north between Bryn Mawr and Hollywood. And we do have road work on 53 northbound between Eisenhower and Northwest Highway, southbound between Northwest Highway and Algonquin. And then 8094 and westbound before Clay Street, there's an overturned vehicle on the right shoulder, stop and go traffic from Ripley Street, so be careful. And then just a heads up, apparently the CTA Brown Line is delayed right now near Wellington, loop bound trains, because there is a door problem, so they're stuck there. That's a quick look at traffic on the mix.
0: He's about to go swimming in his parents' pool. We'll go to the newsroom next with Whip.
3: Hey, how long ago was it that gas was $1.99 a gallon?
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0: Good morning. It's Chris, Nikki, and Whip in the Morning on the Mix.
2: Yep, it is 80 degrees at O'Hare. High around 91, 70%. Chance of some rain, and then tomorrow, 86.
0: All right, 100% chance he can handle the heat because he's wearing shorts. It's Whip in the Newsroom.
19: 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What is this, a flashback Friday?
0: Huh?
19: No, it's Wednesday. And the $1.99 gas happened yesterday at one gas station on the northwest side of Chicago for 5 hours as part of a promotion with a cell carrier. You might have thought you were seeing things or if it was a joke, but it wasn't. People definitely got the word and took it seriously because it was a real thing. Lines stretched out around the block and way beyond for hours and hours as people waited to take advantage of that special reward. Now, if you're filling up there or anywhere else, pretty much, it'll be likely 2 to 2.5 times that expensive. There's a little internet debate going on now regarding the venerable Berwyn music venue Fitzgerald's, where someone attended a show and left a 1-star review based on the fact that there were kids who were allowed. And in the person's cranky review, it said essentially it's like kids and dogs running around. They turned this thing into a playground. Essentially, this ruined it for me. This was the person's review.
0: Wow.
19: So Fitzgerald's took that review posted that and then posted their own response. They encourage those who want adults-only shows to attend their 21-plus concerts instead. And they added, let's just call it a difference of opinion here, because the thought of your kids and grandkids and ours having the freedom to move around, play, and discover live music in the same place you can enjoy your food and beverage sounds like heaven to us. That's the Fitzgerald's response, and they've been getting a lot of praise for the way they handled that.
2: I've taken my kid to Fitzgerald's, and I gotta tell you what, that place is great. And if you're going to pick a fight with like a bar around here, yeah, that's not one.
19: No, you're going to lose. You're going to lose for sure.
2: Find a different one. You know what I mean? Anyway.
19: Plenty of bars to go to that don't allow kids, or plenty of music venues that I'm sure wouldn't have kids running around, but okay.
0: Right.
19: Yeah. Plenty of choices.
0: Interesting.
19: Moving to sports. What a start for new Sox rookie Braden Montgomery. The walk-off homer in his major league debut last night to beat the Braves. The two outs in the

0: coming through likely this afternoon and tonight, too, and some of them could be severe. In fact, that seems to be the indication that they're kind of expecting that at this point. Right now, it's 80 with your Mixed News update at 9:03.
1: Up next, Celebrity Row. It's almost more focused upon than the actual game itself. You got the New York Knicks taking on the San Antonio Spurs at Madison Square Garden tonight. We'll predict what celebs will be there next.
2: 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Making you laugh while you sit in traffic. Chris, Nikki, and Webb on today's

0: Good morning. It's Chris, Nikki, and Whip in the morning on The Mix.
1: 909, 83 degrees, high around 91 right now.
0: Man, today. It's all going down tonight.
2: New York City.
3: Big York City.
2: Oh, always. Yeah.
1: Now, this salsa was made in San Antonio.
3: Yeah.
1: Wow.
3: Incredible.
0: It's wild that that salsa, what is that?
1: El Paso,
0: oh, yeah. We learned yesterday.
3: Yeah. So
0: that commercial, they call out San Antonio and New York City.

0: And that's who's in the NBA Finals. Now, we're here in Chicago. And Whip, I said this to Nikki.
1: Yeah.
0: When I was a kid growing up, and I'm still this way now, and I don't think I'm the only one, but we only watched Chicago sports in my house. My house was, if the Bulls or the Blackhawks or the Cubs, the Sox or the Bears are in it, we're watching. But if not, aside from the Super Bowl, maybe the World Series here or there.
1: Yeah.
0: We weren't watching.
2: See, and Whip, I think you and I are more similar growing up. We always just had sports on.
1: Yeah, that's pretty much the go-to, yeah.
2: Oh, my gosh. During bowl season, yeah. We'll watch the Cotton Bowl, the Gin Bowl, the Rugby Bowl.
0: Right.
2: Like, sports, are, it doesn't matter. We watch them all.
1: Weed Eater Bowl.
2: Yeah.
0: Whatever it takes, man.
1: Great bowl games. Yeah, sports are just like kind of the default setting on the TV.
2: Right.
1: Yeah.
2: But right now, I think this series is a little different. I know I'm closer to it because my husband Joel grew up across the street from Madison Square Garden.
0: Right.
2: But there are so many celebrities involved.
0: It's crazy,
2: and
0: right?
2: The team, we all have heard of them, and they haven't won in so long. So it's not like this is a dynasty or anything.
0: No.
2: You know, they haven't done much.
0: The celebrity story has almost eclipsed the actual game.
1: Mm-hmm.
0: Now, Emma Day, our producer here, you're a sports fan.
3: What up?
0: Have you been watching the NBA Finals?
3: Here and there. It's kind of a little close to my bedtime, so okay. I have to bail at a certain point. But yeah, sort of. I like the underdogness of the Knicks.
0: Just the general
3: right?
0: That's
3: fun.
0: 1999 was their last finals appearance, and they didn't win it,
2: which is so weird to think New York's an underdog in anything.
1: That's right. True, yeah.
2: It really is.
0: Usually they're the first to tell you they're not.
1: That's true.
0: So here's what we're going to do this morning. Here on the Morning Mix, we've already detailed throughout the week all the celebrities that have been present. And we are going to remove several of them from this contest. No Spike Lee allowed. No Timothy Chalamet allowed. No Ben Stiller allowed.
2: Tracy Morgan.
0: No Tracy Morgan allowed. No celebrities I think we've already seen. We want to look for the celebs we have not yet seen in the NBA Finals crowds. Coming up next, each of us will select a celebrity that we think will appear. And we will come up with some sort of wager that may or may not involve big money from Whip's wallet.
2: Whoa.
0: I found it in his office when he was out.
1: Right.
2: So start thinking of yours, too.
1: Yeah.
2: If you've got one in mind that we may not come up with.
0: Yeah. Feel free to text celebrities that you think will be spotted that we have not yet seen.
2: We can't look at the text thread right now.
0: We're not allowed to look at the text thread.
2: It'll give us ideas. No.
0: Ideas aren't allowed?
2: No. Your own idea,
0: this
2: Christopher.
0: This is the woman who an hour ago was like, I call this one. None of you can have it.
2: Because it was my idea.
0: All right, fine. We'll find out who's picking who next on the Morning Mix.

0: Good morning. It's Chris, Nikki, and Whip in the morning on The Mix.
1: I feel like he is from New York City. I think he was born in New York. He's New York somber, so he could. I don't know if you're going to choose him, but he could be. He could be at the game tonight. I don't know.
0: He could be down the hall on a minute. I love his music. Don't get me wrong. I just haven't seen a lot of it.
1: It's a new PA.
0: I don't know.
1: Yeah. No, that's somber, guys.
0: That's a Tuscan guy. Oh.
1: Yeah.
0: Good morning. It's Chris, Nikki, and Whip in the morning on The Mix. Join now with producer Emma Day.
2: What up?
0: Good morning.
2: Hello.
0: We got the NBA Finals Game 4 tonight. New York, they're ahead 2-1 over the San Antonio Spurs. They could either go up 3-1 or they could tie it up tonight. It's a big game, right? This could be the momentum swing any team needs.
1: Yeah.
0: Huge.
1: And this, it's all about Celebrity Row, which,
0: it is.
1: For years now, we've been seeing it with, like, the Lakers, right?
0: Right.
1: You would have, like, Jack Nicholson and, like, all those celebrities, like, that would be there. But now this is the, you know, the East Coast version.
0: So given that it's game four, we've seen a lot of celebrities. I think the biggest celebrities we saw happened after during game three, right? That's where the first game of the finals in New York, you had Mariska Hargitay was there with Chris Maloney.
3: Yeah.
0: You had
3: partners on SVU.
0: Yeah. Right. All together. The regulars, Timothy Chalamet, Tracy Morgan, Tina Fey, Ben Stiller.
1: Filming everything on his phone.
0: Right.
1: Every single moment.
0: Like, what? Yeah.
3: Pete Davidson was there.
0: I think so. Yeah. Your Sopranos guy was there, Michael.
3: Steve Sciarrippa, Michael Imperioli, always out there. Yep.
0: So we're looking for celebrities who have not been seen on camera yet in the NBA Finals. Okay, so these are Knicks fans, likely. We're going to let Nikki go first.
1: Because I called it 2 hours.
0: She called it when we walked in. Nikki, what celebrity have we yet to see at the NBA Finals that we will see tonight?
1: I want to see Jerry Seinfeld. Only because Larry David has been there, and I've seen a lot of people sit by Larry David, and Larry David notoriously doesn't like a lot of people. So I think he's going to want someone to kind of be there as a buffer. Therefore, Jerry needs to step in.
0: All right, Nikki's choice is Seinfeld.
3: Okay.
0: Now, Whip.
3: Yeah.
0: You're a gentleman. So we're going to have Emma go next.
3: What? No problem.
0: Ladies first.
2: I actually want to know. Okay. Well, I'm going to go out of left field here, and I'm going to pull someone who's a celebrity not everybody knows, probably.
0: Oh, okay. Okay. That's a rough choice.
2: I'm going to go Neil deGrasse Tyson.
1: Oh, we all love him.
3: Yeah.
2: Oh, you guys, are you familiar?
0: Is he a Knicks fan, or you just love physics?
2: He is a Knicks fan. I did Google to make sure. He's roasted them a lot for not having won recently or gone even to the playoffs. So I feel like he's going to drop in.
1: I like this.
0: Okay.
2: And then do some physics chat about the game.
0: All right. Okay. Neil deGrasse Tyson, pick I did not see coming.
3: Had not thought of that.
0: Whip, your choice. Who are you going with? What celebrity will be spotted at tonight's Knicks Spurs game?
3: I think Adam Sandler would be a good choice.
1: One and shocking we haven't seen him.
3: That's what I'm saying. He's originally from New York.
1: Yeah,
3: has been spotted at Knicks games many times and is a huge basketball guy. He'll go to New York and he'll just play pickup basketball on the playground.
1: And I think the only pants he owns are basketball shorts.
3: Yeah, totally.
0: Facts.
3: Yes.
0: So we've got Seinfeld.
2: Sorry. Go ahead.
0: We've got Neil deGrasse Tyson. We've got Adam Sandler. I will be the only one of us to pick a woman.
3: Okay.
2: Wow, hero. Let's do it.
0: All right. It hurts me to choose her because I find her to be mildly annoying in all things.
3: Oh, no.
1: Oh, man.
0: Anne Hathaway. Anne Hathaway.
2: Stunning. Okay.
3: Yeah.
0: Right? Huge Knicks fan, also a huge bankroll, so she can get those seats. I'm going Anne Hathaway courtside.
1: Okay, so those are ours.
0: Okay.
1: So we have me with Seinfeld, Neil deGrasse Tyson.
0: The guy from Degrassi. So if Drake shows up, she gets guy from Degrassi.
2: I'm getting
0: still.
2: The whole cast of Degrassi.
3: Adam Sandler,
1: right.
0: And I got Anne Hathaway.
1: Yep. Okay. Some of the ones on the text thread that are coming through. Jay-Z was just spotted, though.
0: He was.
3: Someone said I think he was.
0: We're taking those who have been spotted off. Yeah. So he's off.
1: The Rock.
3: Oh.
1: Martin Short.
0: How would you see him?
1: Olsen twins. Do they come out? I don't know.
3: No, they were at the 99 finals. I can tell you that much because I looked.
1: Lorne Michaels.
0: Okay. Yeah, I like Lorne Michaels. That was on my list. He and Jimmy Fallon were in my mind.
1: 708. I like this one the best. Batman.
0: Yeah, it could be. There's so many guys it could be.
1: Sure.
3: Gotham.
0: So many guys it could be. Scarlett Johansson.
3: Yep.
0: Bon Jovi. Bon Jovi was at a semifinals game, wasn't he?
3: Okay.
0: So there you go. J-Lo.
3: Yeah, New York from the block.
0: Madonna.
3: Yep.
1: She should be a Pistons fan, but you know.
0: But she also got an album coming out, so she's like, come look at me.
3: She doesn't want to go anywhere where she's not for sure the most famous person.
0: That's true.
1: We'll see.
0: And Sudeikis.
1: So, again, it's people who have not been there. So it's people we have not seen in the last couple of games.
3: Can I throw in an honorable mention?
0: Always.
3: Lady Gaga.
0: Right? Yeah. Maybe she'll sing the anthem.
3: Oh.
0: If she's there, you think if she's there and they're like, well, we have the Brooklyn School Children's Choir, but we're going to bump them. Lady Gaga to do the
1: anthem. Well, they got Cardi B to do the halftime show at the last
0: game, right?
1: So do they have to keep then like leveling up in terms of halftime shows?
0: Maybe.
1: What if in San Antonio it's just that lady that like spins plates on a unicycle?
0: I love her. I wouldn't hate that.
1: She's great. What is it, the Red Panda? She's awesome.
0: Yeah, she's great.
1: And Billy Joel. I hope Billy Joel.
0: Oh, Billy Joel, yeah. Right. Why not? Well, Charles Barkley spotted Cardi B during that performance.
4: We've been competing with Cardi B here. We lost. Hey, I don't know if those B's. That might be Cardi B's.
0: There you go. Chuck's got the jokes. He's got them all. Keep your eyes peeled for our celebs. We'll find out tomorrow morning which one of us won on the Morning Mix.

0: good morning. It's Chris, Nikki, and Whip in the morning on The Mix.
1: I just realized, I bet you there has to be like Vegas odds on what we were just talking about, which celebrities to be at the Knicks game.
0: Make all those sort of bets, right?
2: For sure.
0: Right?
1: Talking about what celebrities we've seen so far and which should be showing up tonight during the Knicks game.
0: Our choices are Nikki with Jerry Seinfeld, Emma with Neil deGrasse Tyson, Whip with Adam Sandler. Am I saying that right? I'm just kidding. And I got Anne Hathaway. Okay, so we'll see. We're going to see what celeb is there. But coming up next, it is going to be a hot night in Chicago. So how do you get any sleep? Well, we'll tell you next on The Morning Mix.
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0: Did you know that nearly one in two U.S. families with young children struggle to afford diapers? 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
0: Good morning. It's Chris, Nikki, and Whip in the morning on The Mix.
16: 832, 83 degrees right now. High around 91 today.
0: It's going to be hot. It's going to be wet. It's going to be humid. And then tonight, you're going to lay down and be like, all right, time for bed. You're going to be so uncomfortable. Some of us have air conditioning. Some of us don't. You're opening a window, you're blowing a fan, maybe you got a window unit and it's working its tail off, but it just can't do enough to cool the house. My buddy Keith, growing up, they had window units. He spent all summer sleeping in the basement. That's just what he would do.
17: Mm-hmm.
0: They only had a couple in the house, so he's like, I just go in the basement, and that's where I sleep. It's colder down there. That's one method. But a sleep expert has now put forward the method. Now, Nikki, you guys have AC in the house, right?
16: Yep.
0: Is it hot at night in your room, though, even still?
16: Yeah, because it's an old house. So, right. You know, the heat rises and the air doesn't necessarily, right. The air conditioning like, doesn't get it. Pumped up there. Right. Yeah.
0: Whip, yeah. You guys have central air?
17: Same exact thing. Old house, though. Yeah. There's certain rooms that are just off a little bit and certain ones that get too cold.
0: Right. No matter what you do, it's like a balance, right? So what do you got to do? Well, there's things that you could do that you probably can't solve by tonight, like getting a cool pad mattress. That's a mattress with the Fonz on it. So you look down at it, you're like, hey. They make their, like, cooling gel mattresses. Okay. I suppose you could go to your Walmart, your Meijer, your Target, and buy one of those pads today and lay that down. And that's supposed to help cool you as you sleep, and it stops from making your bed get all hot from your body heat.
16: And they have cooling pillows, which are much easier to find.
0: Same thing.
16: Pretty good. Yeah.
0: So what could you actually do tonight? Well, they say one problem people have, they want to get good sleep, but they're hot. So they go to sleep without covers. But actually, putting the covers on you, that makes you feel secure, and your body's more likely to sleep better when you're under the covers and you feel secure.
17: Yeah.
0: Any of those nights you've tried to sleep on top of everything with no cover, it just feels weird.
16: Just a sheet, if nothing else.
0: So she says also you can get a lightweight comforter.
16: Yeah.
0: Again, this is you going to the store to buy something, though.
16: Or like a blanket. You know what I mean? Like if you just have a kind of, what do you call them? Like a throw? You could do that.
0: Yeah. Mm-hmm. She says you got to get natural fibers, though, because they're moisture wicking and they're less likely to trap the heat. Sleepwear is important. You might think, I don't know if I want to wear anything at all. Minimal sleepwear is important, though. Go with lightweight material for your overnight hot sleep and sleepwear. That might kind of make sense, I guess. Yeah. I don't know. Okay. And if you are sleeping next to somebody, tonight's a night to skip the cuddling, they say.
16: Just don't. just don't sleep anybody next to you.
0: Oh, don't sleep with any. I see.
16: Just be like, hey, you know what? You go your side, I'll go on my side.
0: That's
16: or you
0: fine.
16: Go the other room.
0: Or you go downstairs in the basement, I'll sleep in the car.
17: Yeah.
0: Something like that. And finally, the habits that you have before bedtime in the summer can actually help. So you can help set your body up to need to go to sleep by wearing sunglasses outside even into the evening. That lessens the amount of light that your body's taking in through the old eyes. Keep that in mind. Close the shades, dim the lights when you are inside to start cueing to your body that it's going to be time for me to go to bed now.
17: Yeah.
0: Because it's light out a lot later. You know, putting a 6-year-old and a 4-year-old to bed, they're like, it's still really bright out there. I'm like, not in here, it ain't.
17: Yeah.
0: They've got these blackout curtains for a reason. Oh, look at that, guys. It is night. Good night. So blackout curtains can help as well. But yeah, if you're sleeping hot, sometimes it's like you just got to lay there and not move for a while. And just hope your body will cool off.
17: Yeah.
0: You can take a cold shower, too, kind of reset things. I guess that works. Don't put on music like this, though, because you're going to have no choice but to get up and run around the house and sing every word. That's going to be a problem. You got to mellow it out. You got to bring the energy down. Not right now, though. It's Coldplay on the Morning Mix.

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0: That's Ray. Good morning. It's Chris, Nikki, and Whip in the Morning on the Mix.
1: Yeah, say it's going to be 91 degrees today. That's the high. It's 83 right now.
0: I see Ray staring down at me almost every day. She's on a huge billboard at North Avenue and Western, just staring down at you. And if you want somebody to be looking at you having a good time, guess what? Our own Jenny V, you can spot her Saturday. She will be with the Mix Road crew and the Boost Mobile team on the Boost Mobile float. I'm sorry, on Sunday.
2: Sunday.
0: In the Aurora Pride Parade.
1: Yes,
0: how cool is that? So Jenny V is going to be out there in Aurora. The parade's going to step off at noon from East Benton Street and South Broadway. Celebrate Pride with the Mix and with Boost Mobile and then be a part of the fun in downtown Aurora this Sunday. Jenny V, she'll be down there. Now, will she wear her Miss Iowa sash? Is this a Jenny V from the Mix appearance, or is this a Miss Iowa? Do we know the difference?
1: I think this is going to be Jenny V in a fun Mix Pride shirt appearance.
0: All right.
1: That's what I think.
0: No sash.
2: I bet there are rules about that kind of thing. I don't know if you could just bring it out whenever. I don't know the answer to that.
0: She wears it in here sometimes. Just on a Tuesday.
2: She's probably counting on us not to tell the
0: my bad.
2: Authorities.
0: Well, say hi to Jenny V. Snap some photos with Jenny V. Sunday at the Aurora Pride Parade. She's going to be out there. Yeah. This is going to be a lot of fun.
1: Follow the crowds.
0: Yeah, exactly.
1: I love whenever they have like the streets. You're like, where? No, what? Just follow the crowds. You'll find
2: everything. You'll be walking toward it. Yep.
0: Yeah. Exactly right. So be ready for that. That's going to be a lot of fun. We're psyched for her. So go check her out. Say hello. Snap some photos. Share all that stuff. Make sure everybody sees you at the Aurora Pride Parade on Sunday with Jenny V and the Mix Road crew and the Boost Mobile team. Miley Cyrus now. It's the Morning Mix.

0: Oh, good morning. It's Chris, Nikki, and Whip in the morning on the mix.
1: All right, 947, 83 degrees right now. We'll get up to 91. Yes, it's going to be hot. It's going to be rainy. Probably going to be stormy. So just know all of the above could happen today.
0: In the words of Sir Mix-a-Lot, sweat, wet, get you going like a turbo vet. That's what today's going to be.
2: Good rhyming.
0: Yeah, man. I mean, he did it.
1: He did.
2: Deserves credit where it's due.
0: Preach. Hopefully you had a wonderful morning and you're going to have an even better day. Jenny V is going to be in here next. She'll take care of you with your code words to see Olivia Dean live at Madison Square Garden. She'll have you at 10 a.m. and noon. And then McCabe will be in here with your code words at 2 and 5. Have your free mix app locked, loaded, and ready to go. WTMX.com. Have that one bookmarked. All you got to do is log in and then go ahead. You enter those code words. Your shot at winning the trip for two to New York to see Olivia Dean live at Madison Square Garden. I guess go Knicks, I guess, in honor of Joel, Nikki's husband, who is from New York, I guess.
1: Just like under all of our bras, let's stay cool and dry.
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0: 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Qualify now to see Olivia Dean at Madison Square Garden in New York City. 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
17: Showers and thunderstorms likely this afternoon. Otherwise, going to be a hot one, mostly sunny, a high near 88, and then dropping down to 71 for tonight's low. Tomorrow, more showers and thunderstorms likely in the afternoon. Mostly sunny during the day otherwise, and a high near 87. Right now it's 85 in Chicago at the mix.
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21: 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Chicago weather on the mix.
22: Expect showers and thunderstorms later this afternoon. Otherwise, mostly sunny. A high near 88 and tonight's low around 71. Tomorrow, showers and thunderstorms expected in the afternoon. Mostly sunny during the day. A high near 87. Right now it's 86 in Chicago at the mix.
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What's up? It's Jenny V, and I hope to see you this Sunday. I'm going to be with the Boost Mobile team in the Aurora Pride Parade, which starts at noon. So come out, look for the Mix Float. The parade will start at East Benton Street and South Broadway. And shout and wave if you see us.

did you see Taylor Swift was at the Toy Story 5 premiere last night? And an iconic moment was when she performed a duet with Randy Newman, who wrote, "You've Got a Friend in Me." That was so cool. It's 101.9 The Mix, today's Variety. 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
17: Chicago weather on the mix.
18: Showers and thunderstorms expected this afternoon. Otherwise, mostly sunny, a high near 88, and tonight's low around 71. Tomorrow, more showers and thunderstorms likely in the afternoon. Mostly sunny, otherwise during the day, a high near 87. Right now, it's 86 in Chicago at the mix.
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It's today's Variety 101.9 The Mix, and we're sending you to see Olivia Dean in New York City at Madison Square Garden this August. 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
17: Today, expect showers and thunderstorms this afternoon. Otherwise, mostly sunny, a high near 88, low around 71. More showers and thunderstorms tonight and then again tomorrow in the afternoon. Otherwise, mostly sunny tomorrow, a high near 87. Right now is 86 in Chicago at the mix.
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0: 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Qualify now to see Olivia Dean at Madison Square Garden in New York City. 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

If you're stuck in the drive-thru or stuck at your desk with those lame leftovers, we'll make your lunchtime better. 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

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I want to send you there with a pair of GA tickets, and your chance to win is in just 5 minutes on 101.9 The Mix, today's variety. It's the Nooner.

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1: And right now I have a pair of general admission tickets to Summerfest happening in Milwaukee starting next Thursday. And then the next two weekends after that, where you can enjoy over 600 artists. There's 12 stages right on the shores of Lake Michigan. So if you want to win, be caller 25 right now at 312-233-1019.

0: 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Hey, Stacy, where are you calling me from?
1: Island Lake. Really? I won?
0: Yes, you did. You won a pair of GA tickets to Summerfest in Milwaukee, which is over the next 3 weekends starting next Thursday.
1: Yes, that's awesome.
0: Have so much fun out there, and I've got more of those tickets all this week at 12:25 during the Nooner.
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And I see you, Kim, in Beach Park. Also, Jessica in Lowell.

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12: Expect showers and thunderstorms later this afternoon. Otherwise, mostly sunny. A high near 88, low around 71 tonight. Tomorrow, showers and thunderstorms expected after 4 p.m. Otherwise, mostly sunny. A high near 87. Right now is 88 in Chicago at the mix.
11: 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We're back to today's variety. 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

0: Did you know that nearly one in two U.S. families with young children struggle to afford diapers? 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
10: Chicago weather on the mix.
11: Expect showers and thunderstorms after 4 o'clock this afternoon. Otherwise, mostly sunny, a high near 88, and tonight's low around 71. Tomorrow, more possible showers and thunderstorms in the afternoon. Otherwise, mostly sunny, a high near 87. Right now is 88 in Chicago at the Mix.
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6: It was glaringly obvious to us.
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8: In hindsight, I'm not sure if Dad cared about the mustard or you just wanted to keep us busy.
6: Yeah. Hindsight, I think you wanted to keep us busy.
8: Smart.
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18: Showers and thunderstorms likely after 5 o'clock this afternoon. Otherwise, mostly sunny and hot. A high near 96, low around 71 tonight. And then tomorrow, we might get some thunderstorms in the afternoon. Otherwise, partly sunny. A high near 88. Right now is 88 in Chicago at the mix.
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0: 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Qualify now to see Olivia Dean at Madison Square Garden in New York City. Here's this hour's concert code.
1: 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Again, this hour's concert code

0: I need a little fan here in the studio. It's today's Variety 101.9 The Mix. I could also feel it walking to work. Melting. Be sure and hydrate. It's going to be a high of like 96.
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We're looking for new diapers, unused diapers. You can buy some that day. We're going to be at the Walmart in Glen Ellen from 9 to 1. And what's really cool is Huggies will match every diaper donated that morning up to 250,000 diapers.

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18: Chicago weather on the mix.
19: All right, mostly sunny and hot, like really hot this afternoon. A high near 96. Tonight we have a chance of showers and thunderstorms. Low around 71. Tomorrow is going to be partly sunny in the afternoon. A high near 88. And it's currently 87 in Chicago at the mix.
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1: Okay, I see you on the text line. You have about 9 minutes left to get in this hour's concert code. It's today's Variety 101.9 The Mix. It is time. T-I-M-E. We'll get you one step.

0: 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What do these movies mean to Taylor Swift?
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24: And we are on severe thunderstorm watch until 10 o'clock tonight. Mostly sunny and hot this afternoon. A high near 96. Tonight we have a chance of showers and thunderstorms. Low around 71. Tomorrow partly sunny in the afternoon. A high near 88. And it's currently 87 in Chicago at the mix.
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0: 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Yeah. Variety. Yeah, it's kind of our thing.
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0: 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And tonight kicks off the Grant Park Music Festival. You can check out Leonard Bernstein's jazzy Latin-inspired symphonic dances from West Side Story. 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

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All right, it's today's Variety 101.9 The Mix. 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

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And last night was the LA premiere of Toy Story 5. We were getting close. Tim Allen, of course, there. Tom Hanks. And Randy Newman performed his big song, You've Got a Friend in Me, with the help of someone very special. I will tell you next.

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1: Wednesday, June 10th, and last night, a big night in Hollywood. It was the LA premiere of Toy Story 5. Randy Newman was there to perform his big hit, You've Got a Friend in Me, with the help of Taylor Swift.

0: Taylor also performed her new song, I Knew It, I Knew You. And Toy Story 5 hits theaters next Friday. All right, Backstreet, they are back with the Paw Patrol. The new song from the Backstreet Boys is called Bottle Up and is out on Friday. And finally, NASA just announced the crew of Artemis 3. You have Randy Bresnik as commander, Luca Parmitano as pilot, and Andre Douglas and Frank Rubio as mission specialists, and will launch in 2027. All right, my name is McCabe. Those are today's three big things. Your mix traffic is next.
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3: A little heavy on the eastbound Reagan from Route 83 to the Tri-State Tollway. Southbound on the Tri-State, heavy Lawrence to Ogden and 57 to Halstead. Kennedy right now is 55 minutes out to O'Hare. The express lanes to Montrose for 23. Outbound Ike at about an hour 5 and coming in at an hour 17. I'm Deb Snyder and that's your latest total traffic.
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16: And just be ready today. We're on that severe thunderstorm watch until 10 o'clock tonight. Prepare

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And that severe weather just hit downtown like a big rain cloud took over. It's today's Variety 101.9 The Mix. Definitely don't leave without an umbrella. And we have that severe thunderstorm watch until 10 o'clock tonight.

Today's Variety, 101.9 The Mix. It's McCabe. And downtown, it just looks nasty out. This is that weather you don't want to be caught in. It's extremely windy outside, very rainy. I can hear the thunder roaring as well. I'm seeing people down below just trying to get to cover. Even if you have an umbrella, I don't think it's going to work right now. So if you can, I would just stay inside, wait it out for a little bit, and we'll keep an eye on the severe weather until 10 o'clock tonight. We'll keep it going with Somber on The Mix.

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2: Northbound side of DuSava Lakeshore Drive still looking heavy in spots from Roosevelt to Chicago Avenue and southbound North Avenue to Chicago and Randolph to Roosevelt. Kennedy out to O'Hare at about an hour 14, an hour 28 coming in. Outbound side of the Eisenhower's an hour 20, inbound side an hour 40. I'm Deb Snyder, and that's your latest total traffic.
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18: Just saw some more lightning out there. We are on that severe thunderstorm watch until 10 o'clock tonight. So be prepared for more showers, thunderstorms. Low around 71. Tomorrow, partly sunny in the afternoon. High near 88. Then tomorrow night, once again, that heavy rain returns. A low near 63. And it's currently 82 in Chicago at the mix.
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And on Sunday, if you're headed to the Aurora Pride Parade, keep an eye out for Jenny V and the Boost Mobile team. You'll see him on the Mix Float. 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

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And a big thank you to 708 who texted in from Westchester. No umbrella, please. Just had one destroyed by the heavy downpour. I have been there. Make sure you have a backup. And wherever you are, let me know how the weather is. 312-233-1019.

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And I'm seeing there's some storm damage in McKinley Park. Also a text from 630, Glen Ellen has steady rain. You can keep me updated on your neighborhood, 312-233-1019.

0: break commercial free on the mix. And I have Larry. Where are you calling from?
1: I'm on 294, but I just came from Allsnip. There's major damage in Allsnip around the Cicero, Laramie area between 120th and 115th.
0: Larry, thank you for the update. Are you staying safe?
1: Yeah, I'm staying safe. I'm going 10 miles an hour on 294 at the moment.

0: 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Qualify now to see Olivia Dean at Madison Square Garden in New York City. Here's this hour's concert code.
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right, serious question. Do you think you are the best at Mario Kart World? I'd be terrible. But if you are the best, they're having a tournament this weekend. It's today's Variety 101.9 The Mix, and I'm talking about Gamers Universe, a gaming convention, which is happening Saturday at the Harold Washington Library Center.

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1: Pretty heavy traffic heading south on the tri-state, 190 to Ogden, 75th to 127th on the brakes as well. Outbound side of the Kennedy, 52 minutes to O'Hare, hour 40 coming in. The Ikes out at an hour 22 coming in at an hour and 45 minutes. Heaviest York to the tri-state and Mannheim to Harlem. I'm Deb Snyder, and that's your latest total traffic.
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15: Chicago weather on the mix.
16: I mean, things are letting up a little right now, but we're on that severe thunderstorm watch until 10 o'clock tonight. Be prepared for more rain and thunderstorms, a low around 71. Tomorrow's going to be partly sunny in the afternoon, a high near 88. Tomorrow night, more heavy rain on the way, a low near 63. And it's currently 77 in Chicago at the Mix.
15: 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We're back to today's variety. 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

be a good night at Madison Square Garden, NBA Finals. But in August, Olivia Dean's going to be there. It's today's Variety 101.9 The Mix. 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

0: 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And I have Alicia. 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
0: Well, Alicia, a big shout out to you and your son, Liam. Thanks for listening to The Mix.
1: 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Thank you, guys. You're standing

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1: Southbound on the Tri-State, heavy traffic 190 to Ogden, 75th to 127th as well. 355 now breaking southbound from 290 to 127th. Sounds like that's very likely due to the weather. You're also looking at heavy traffic on the Kennedy. The inbound side's an hour and 40 minutes. I'm Deb Snyder, and that's your latest total traffic.
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20: And tonight we're on severe thunderstorm watch until 10 o'clock, a low around 71. Tomorrow's going to be partly sunny in the afternoon, a high near 88. Tomorrow night we have more heavy rain on the way, a low near 63. And it's currently 76 in Chicago at the mix.
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0: 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Yeah. Variety. Yeah, it's kind of our thing.
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1: All right, all right, all right. Tonight up for grabs, I have your tickets for Alex Warren, Finding Family on the Road Tour, June 29th at United Center. Name It in a Note, I'm just going to play you 1 second of a popular mix song. You call me back with the song title and artist, and these tickets are going to you. Only going to play it once. Here we go. Okay, the song is from like 2004. They're a band, and they're going to be coming to town for the Summer of 99 Festival in Tinley Park. All right, name it in a note. 312-233-1019.

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1: And have Anthony, where are you calling from?
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1: 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I'm looking for song title and artist. Name It in a Note. It is. There we go. Congratulations. Which, yeah, they're playing the big Summer of 99 festival in Tinley Park. A lot of great bands. But you, my friend, are now going to see Alex Warren June 29th at United Center.
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0: heavy rain on the way, a low near 63, and it's currently 73 in Chicago at the Mix.
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Thanks for being here this afternoon. It's today's Variety 101.9 The Mix. My name is McCabe. I am taking off. I will talk to you tomorrow. And remember that next concert code, Olivia Dean in NYC.

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